0: After a bungle which added almost 2 minutes to the third quarter of Geelong's win over Collingwood, the Magpies will have to keep looking to fix its forward woes, Ben King committing for another 2 years at Gold Coast. Collingwood's kicked more than 100 points just once this season, ahead of Friday night's clash against ladder-leading Sydney. But forward Lachie Schultz says there has been positive signs in recent weeks.
1: The last few weeks we've actually really capitalised really well, and it's been a massive growth for us. Obviously on the weekend it was very disappointing in terms of the score on the board, but we had enough shots at goal at the same time, and I think we won the inside 50.
0: And that's the latest news and sport.
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3: Updating details for Tuesday, sunny, a top of 21, the outlook for Wednesday, 7 overnight into a sunny day in a top of 20 degrees. For Thursday, partly cloudy, a minimum 8 and a high of 20.
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3: Just on 10:05 right now, on our way to that expected high of 21 for Bendigo and across central Victoria. It's a really nice 17 degrees. Kyneton, Castlemaine, 16. Maryborough, 17. Hidcote and Rochester, 18 degrees.
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SMS 0493 143 8

And he goes, Fresh, playing the songs you remember on Turn It Up, Two Up, Double Play, Tuesday, the Saints there. Just like firewood. It's 20 past 10. Good looking Tuesday across Bendigo and Central Victoria. On our way to 21, the outlook for the next 6 days. Tuesday, sunny, a low of 7 and a top of 20. For Thursday, partly cloudy, 8 to 20. On Friday, mostly sunny, a low of 8 and a high of 21. Across the weekend, showers rolling in. Saturday, a shower or two, up to 10 millibrain, a minimum 10 and a top of 19. For Sunday, showers, 2 to 15 is the range for the millibrain. Expected a low of 11 and a high of 19. Up to 4 millibrain expected Monday. A shower or 2, a low of 11 and a top of 18. So Saturday, Sunday and Monday at this stage will bring rain. On our way to 21 today. Right now in town, it's currently sitting on 17. We are taking in your songs out of the 70s, 80s and 90s right across your Tuesday, 0493 143829 with your music memories. Then he goes 101.5.

0: Benny Goes Fresh with the songs you remember on Turn It Up to Up Double Play Tuesday, and Billy Fields and True Love. It's 28 past 10 and time to say a good morning to one of our good friends at Benny Goes Fresh FM, hails from Kyneton, Peter Dyingen. However, he's not in Kyneton at the moment. He's listening to us on the Community Plus radio app. And he's listening to us from a long, long way away. He's on his way to Las Vegas and listening in Palm Springs right now, Flagstaff, Arizona. To say that jealous doesn't sum up how I feel about your message, Peter. It looks like a delightful day there. Send some pics through as well. And hope you have a great journey on your way to Las Vegas. How good would that be? Pete, you're after Three Dog Night and never been to Spain.
1: Well, I never been to Spain, but I kind of like the music. See, the ladies are insane there.
0: It looks like a delightful day there. Send some pics through as well. And hope you have a great journey on your way to Las Vegas. How good would that be? Pete, you're after Three Dog Night and never been to Spain. Really?

Benny Goes Fresh with the Song Show member. Turn it up, two up, double play Tuesday, Starship there. It's 20 to 11 on a good-looking Tuesday across Bendigo and Central Victoria. On this day, Tommy Hasey, the Australian VFL footballer coach, died age 82 in 2014. He played for Richmond and coached four footy clubs, Richmond, Collingwood, Geelong and Sydney. What a coach he was. I remember back in the day he came into Bendigo's Fresh FM. I'm not sure the reason he came in, but he was in and around promoting something. He had the T-shirt on and so fit. And one thing I remember about Tom Hafey when he came in to visit, he didn't sit in one spot. He went around and chatted to all the staff or all the people that were in the building, asked what they did and who they barracked for, all that sort of stuff. He really knew how to work a crowd, Tom Hafey, and he was genuine with that as well. Now, out of the music, Billy Swan was born on this day in 1942, turns 84 today. The American singer, he had one big hit. Now, Muhammad Ali said, "That's all you need." It was in 1974, and it was an interesting song called "I Can Help." I'm not sure he's much of a help in this song. We'll see how it goes. He also produced the 1969 hit for Tony Joe White called "Poke Salad Annie." That's coming up as well. Here's Billy Swan.

been down south too much. I'm gonna tell you a little bit about this so that you understand what I'm talking about. Down there we have a plant that grows out in the woods and the fields. Looks something like a turnip green. Everybody calls it poke salad. Poke salad. Used to know a girl lived down there and she'd go out in the evenings and pick her a mess of it. Carry it home and cook it for supper. Cause that's about all they had to eat. They did all right.

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0: Benny Goes Fresh with the songs you remember. Some good advice there from the group 5. And get on up, keep on moving. It is 8 to 11. We move into the news update at 11 today and continue Turn It Up to Up Double Play Tuesday from the 70s, 80s, or 90s. If you'd like to be involved, 0493 143 829. Check in those details. 21 and sunny today. Tomorrow, looking good as well. A low of 7 overnight into a top of 20 degrees.
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0: 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The event is proudly delivered in partnership with the Maribor Volunteer Resource Group, embracing Central Goldfields as well. Now, you might like to go online and reserve your spot if you're thinking about attending, and that's for next Monday, the 18th. It gets underway something like 5:30. You can go online for more details on that. We continue your songs. Across Bendigo and throughout Central Victoria, I hope that your Tuesday is going along okay with your music memories, Bendigo's 101.5.

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News comes up next, and more news on details on Michael Voss, who's resigned as Carlton coach. Now, this song here by Terry Stafford, a lot of people thought it was Elvis Presley. What's your thoughts?

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1: 15 degrees in Melbourne, cloud clearing atop today, 21, 11 o'clock. Good morning, I'm David Armstrong. Patrick Cripps has praised Michael Voss as a great mentor after the Carlton coach resigned. Players have begun arriving at Icon Park, where they will be told Josh Fraser will take over as interim coach. Voss reportedly made the decision before the Blues' fighting loss to Brisbane on Friday. The skipper spoke briefly after arriving at the club.
2: He's been a great mentor and a great coach to me, so he's been... He just let me know before everyone else found out, so, our relationship's really strong, and, that's all I can really say now, guys, so.
1: An army soldier has died during a parachuting training course at the Jervis Bay Airfield. Another soldier was injured in the exercise last night, but did not require hospitalisation. Two teenage boys have been taken to hospital after two separate violent incidents. A 16-year-old was stabbed and then hit by a car during a brawl at Manor Lakes, while at Bentley, another 16-year-old was held down during a citizen's arrest after a stolen Mercedes crashed into two cars. The collision caused one of the vehicles to land on its side. Police say the other drivers involved were lucky to escape without any serious injuries. The opposition claims changes to property taxes in tonight's federal budget will divide the nation. The government's widely expected to rein in the capital gains tax discount and limit negative gearing to new properties. Labor claims this will help make the housing market more accessible for young people. But the Shadow Treasurer Tim Wilson argues the government has been forced to hike taxes because of its poor financial management.
3: Every time this government runs out of money, they come after the hip pockets of Australians. Every time this government gets caught in a political bind, their only solution is to divide Australians. And that's clearly what we're seeing in the budget today.
1: Police have confirmed ball bearings have been used in over 50 incidents of criminal damage across Melbourne's north and south. It's believed the offenders fired ball bearings to smash the windows of shops, restaurants and businesses between Friday and Monday. Several bus shelters were also damaged. Police say a dark-coloured utility was used by offenders to travel between the locations, the projectiles being fired from that vehicle. Researchers have been able to pinpoint the moment footy fans are likely to walk away from their AFL club membership. Here's Eddie Summerfield.
4: As finals hopes fade, the work for membership departments gets harder. Swinburne University has studied the habits of more than 100,000 fans across six AFL seasons, uncovering their membership habits. It's found crowds leaving games early is the biggest red flag that members might not renew the following season. Then, when they're not turning up to late-season games at all, the chances of signing up again slide further. The study finding when the on-field form slump hits, that's when clubs have to double down on their off-field offerings to improve the member experience. Eddie Summerfield, Melbourne.
1: In finance, the All Ordinaries down 33 points, our dollar 72.48 US.
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1: Emerging Essendon defender Zach Johnson will be sidelined for an extended period. 19-year-old reported soreness in his foot following the loss to the Giants. Scans have since revealed a break, which will not require surgery. In soccer, Tottenham remains in danger of being relegated from the EPL with two games still to play. The Spurs sit 2 points clear of the relegation zone after a 1-1 draw with Leeds this morning. And in the NBA playoffs, it's the Pistons leading the Cavaliers 28-24, approaching halftime. That's the latest news and sport.
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7: Sunny today and 21. The outlook for Wednesday. Sunny 7 overnight into a top of 20 degrees. For Thursday, partly cloudy, minimum 8 and a maximum 20.
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7: On our way to that top of 21 right now, Gaster Street, Bendigo, 5 past 11, it's 19 degrees. And across Centre Victoria, Kyneton Castlemaine, 18, Maribor, 19, Heathcote and Rochester, 21 degrees.
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Oh yeah, videos first, but the song to remember, some Jimmy Barnes getting us underway. This time he teams up with Tim Rogers. Jimmy and Tim with the Out of Time. 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

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We're not backing away from some of the best music and memories you have. We have the 80s. We have the music. 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

Oh, people say I've got a drinking problem, but I've got no problem drinking at all. Dean Martin would like that song. Fresh Bendigo with the songs. You remember that was SMS request on this Turn It Up 2 Up Double Play Tuesday across Bendigo and Central Victoria, taking in your music out of the 70s, 80s and 90s right across your Tuesday, and also looking at some local footy. Bendigo football this week, round 6. Of Bendigo footy, 1:30 from Harry Trott Oval in Kennington. A big game too. South Bendigo plays Sandhurst, the Graham Wright Memorial Cup will be up. Dean Martin would like that song. Fresh Bendigo with the songs. You remember that was SMS request on this Turn It Up 2 Up Double Play Tuesday across Bendigo and Central Victoria, taking in your music out of the 70s, 80s and 90s right across your Tuesday, and also looking at some local footy. Bendigo football this week, round 6 of Bendigo footy, 1:30.

along with Jackson Saunders, Wayne Mitrovic, Mick Delaney, and put together by John Hunter. Glenn back in the studio and Ray Pinner at the ground technician. Other round six games, Gisborne play Eagle Hawk, and also Strathstorm will play Broadford, Kennington, Kangaroo Flat at home to Golden Square. Some interesting games there. Local sponsors include of local football, Bendigo Bearings, Jason Westcott, Builder, Don's Small Goods, Steve Barty, Gas in Castlemaine, Picture Art Plus just down the road here in Garza Street, Bendigo, Parsons Towings, Moonlight Bar, Winnie's Massage, and Bendigo Firewood and Soil. Big game coming up, celebrating 40 years of local footy across Bendigo and Sensor Victoria. Bendigo.

turning up the 70s, even more for the 80s, and we're pumping out the 90s. 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

Well, that song was described as an oldie but a goodie by Lawrence down there at Kyneton, who requested that. Pretty much sums it up as well. Lawrence is a Carlton supporter, Michael Voss. He mentioned that changing coach, we might win this week. Seems to be a pattern around that. Sometimes you worry about footy clubs, don't you? Carlton in particular. Well, they've been down and out for a long, long time. You would think they would know who they wanted to coach them last year, and they didn't make any changes, and now this has happened. He seemed like a really nice bloke, Michael Boss. I'm not sure that the style of play he wanted to implement and that they were implementing stood up today, though. He was a question bash, go in and get the footy, a superstar as a player. Doesn't always translate into coaching. When you see teams, the way they move the footy forward these days, that's pretty much the pattern. But good luck to Michael Boss. I think he's a really decent bloke, and I hope he does well into the future. I'm thinking that he might have told the players at half time that he resigned last week, because their second half was incredible against the Lions, and they didn't do bugger all before that. So Michael Boss stood down as coach of Carlton. A local first community update taking place tomorrow. If you're in the region of Castlemaine or looking for a drive, you will find fresh fruit and vegetables at the Castlemaine Farmers Market. It takes place each Wednesday afternoon, 2:30 start, 5:30 finish. Camp Reserve, a beautiful spot for it as well. And also, don't forget the Western Reserve Forest Street Market from 9 a.m. to 1 p.m. on a Sunday as well. Continuing your songs, your music. It is 12 to midday. Bendigo's 101.5.

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2: Team degrees in Melbourne, partly cloudy tomorrow, a top of 21. It's 12 midday. Good afternoon. I'm Stephanie Wyklewig. Michael Voss's time as Carlton coach is over. Eddie Summerfield is at Princes Park.
3: Michael Voss was appointed in 2021, replacing David Teague, becoming the seventh Carlton coach since David Parkin left the club at the end of 2000. 5 years later, Michael Voss and the club have come to terms. His time at Icon Park is done. Harry Mackay, among the first players to arrive at the club this morning. What can you tell us about Bossy?
4: Oh, I don't know much.
3: Captain Patrick Cripps, only with praise for the coach who had the Blues up by 5 goals in a preliminary final less than 3 years ago.
4: He's been a great mentor and a great coach to me, so.
3: The club is expected to face the media this afternoon. Josh Fraser to take over as interim. Eddie Summerfield, Icon Park.
2: A 16-year-old boy has been stabbed, then hit by a car during a brawl in Melbourne's West. Madeline Burke reports.
5: Police were called to Ison Road in Manor Lakes just before 2 this morning after reports of several people fighting. They arrived to find a boy with slash wounds to his arms and torso. That boy and another teenager had been struck by a car as it fled the scene. And it comes a day after 3 offenders, one armed with a machete, stormed a home in Doncaster before trying to break into a bedroom. Those offenders fled and are yet to be found by police. Madeline Burke, Melbourne.
2: A Melbourne cafe has been forced to close for the day after a failed arson attack. 2 Molotov cocktails were thrown through the front windows of Aberfeldy Salumiera around 4 this morning. The devices landed inside the Tilbury Street cafe but failed to ignite. The cafe operators say they will close today but reopen tomorrow. Meantime, hospitality venues can be monitored by police in real time with new technology unveiled to crack down on the organised crime network firebombing Melbourne night spots. Kiara Parker reports.
6: To prevent further arson attacks, hospitality venues will now be able to opt into providing live CCTV feeds directly to police, giving officers enhanced real-time vision to improve response times. The state government will invest $5 million to boost tech in the State Command and Coordination Centre to deliver it. An expert from the Violence Reduction Unit will also be embedded in police headquarters on Spencer Street to disrupt the grooming and exploitation of young people being targeted by crime syndicates to carry out the arson attacks. A $10 million hospitality security fund is also available for venues to upgrade their security with things like security doors, alarms and fire suppression. Police Minister Anthony Carbine says they're helping businesses to protect staff and patrons.
7: People can know while everything's being done that's possible to keep them safe, to have a great time and to make sure that those who do wrong can be held to account.
6: Operation Eclipse, which was set up to investigate the string of firebombings across the city, has so far arrested more than 40 people. Kiara Parker, Melbourne.
2: The Albanese government admits tonight's budget will contain measures which could see the government lose some political skin. Federal Politics editor Michael Packey.
8: Treasurer Jim Chalmers is preparing to hand down his 5th budget. He claims it'll be ambitious and lead to reform. Dr. Chalmers has outlined 5 main areas he'll target, including fuel security, improved productivity, and greater savings. Labor is also planning to rein in the capital gains tax discount and negative gearing concessions. The opposition's Tim Wilson says such a change amounts to a broken election promise, given the government repeatedly said it would not touch these tax breaks.
9: Their only solution is to divide Australians.
8: But the Treasurer argues these changes will lift housing supply and help more first home buyers get into the market.
10: This budget is about aspiration and opportunity and ambition.
8: The government is expected to target family trusts, overhaul the National Disability Insurance Scheme and will delay a $300 offset for wage and salary earners to the 2027 financial year. Michael Packey, Canberra.
2: In finance, the All Ords down 64 points, the dollar buying 72 US cents.
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2: Coach Chris Fagan has thrown his support behind club legend Michael Voss. Fagan says it's a shame to see Voss finish up as Blues coach.
12: Personally, I find him a fantastic bloke. He's obviously a legend of our football club, and I wanted him to do well with his coaching. And I always get disappointed when I see coaches either walk away or be sacked, and I just wish him all the best and hope he's not lost the footy. And he's always welcome at our club.
2: Former Port Adelaide coach Ken Hinckley has met with the Tasmania Devils as they search for an inaugural senior coach. Hinckley confirming he discussed a variety of roles with Devils CEO Brendan Gale in the past 2 weeks. Scans have revealed emerging Bombers defender Zach Johnson broke his foot against the Giants. The 19-year-old does not need surgery but is expected to spend an extended stint on the sidelines. It's 12:05. Opposition leader Jess Wilson has delivered her budget reply in State Parliament. Ms Wilson hit out at what she's described as last week's credit card statement, saying Victoria is in fact $7.7 billion in the red, with the interest dwarfing spending on essential services.
13: Next year, Victoria will spend more money paying its interest bill than it will on Victoria Police, Ambulance Victoria and all kindergarten services combined.
2: An Aussie punter has posed for photos with Donald Trump after visiting the White House. Melbourne's Mitch McCarthy was invited to the president's official residence with his Indiana Hoosiers teammates after they won the National College Football Championship.
14: It was an unbelievable experience. Everything you kind of think it is and more. I think Donald Trump's made a few altercations to the place. So definitely a once-in-a-lifetime opportunity, and I had an absolute ball in there. We get to go into the Oval Office. So I was able to kind of go in with five other boys and stand next to him, show the pearly whites, and then get a photo in front of the Declaration of Independence. So it was pretty cool.
2: Returning to sport, Tottenham's hopes of remaining in the Premier League next season hang in the balance after a 1-1 draw with Leeds. The Spurs sit 2 points clear of the relegation zone and could be overtaken if West Ham win at Newcastle on Sunday. Detroit and Cleveland are locked in a tight contest in Game 4 of the NBA Eastern Conference semi-finals. The Pistons were 1 point up at halftime, looking to extend their series lead to 3-1. That's the latest news and sport.
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16: Checking details for tomorrow, Wednesday, sunny, 7 overnight, into a top of 20 degrees. For Thursday, partly cloudy, a low of 8 and a high of 20. And Friday, mostly sunny, minimum 8 and a maximum 21.
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16: 8 minutes past midday, looking at a top of 21 on this Tuesday afternoon. Right now on Gaster Street, Bendigo, it's 20 degrees across Centre Victoria. Connor, Castlemaine, 19. Maribor, 20. Heathcote and Rochester, 21 degrees.
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1: Degrees in Melbourne, partly cloudy tomorrow, a top of 21. It's 1 o'clock. Good afternoon, I'm Stephanie Wackleig. Carlton's senior leaders will address the media this hour following the resignation of coach Michael Voss 9 rounds into the season. Voss finishes up at the Blues after 7 consecutive losses, with one of his assistants, Josh Fraser, to take over as interim coach. Captain Patrick Cripps spoke before entering the club this morning, saying he has nothing but respect for Voss.
2: How are you feeling, Paddy? There's a sense of you're flat because, you know, you've been through some good times, also some tough times with him, and got a great relationship with Ossie. So I'll guess I'll chat to everyone later today. But yeah, from my end, yeah, couldn't speak highly enough of Ossie.
1: A teenager has been stabbed and another teen run over by a car after being set upon by a group of offenders at Manor Lakes this morning. The attack has left a 16-year-old boy fighting for life in hospital. Police are also investigating 2 other incidents believed to be linked to youth gangs in Wyndham overnight. Offenders stole 2 cars from the same gym in Tarneit, and 2 people were targeted leaving a Truganina gym. The opposition claims tonight's federal budget will hurt the aspirations of all Australians. Labor is expected to axe the 50% capital gains tax discount, which will affect property investors and shareholders. Negative gearing incentives will likely be limited to new developments in a bid to boost housing supply. Shadow Treasurer Jim Wilson argues the changes will punish people for trying to build wealth.
3: It's very hard to see on any measure how higher taxes on young Australians trying to get ahead, on families who are investing to secure their own future, or retirees who have simply backed themselves in, how any of them are going to get ahead.
1: The state opposition has delivered its budget reply speech, with Liberal leader Jess Wilson labelling the government's claimed budget surplus a lie. Ms Wilson used the speech to outline a 10-year plan to restore the state's economic integrity, promising to abolish several taxes and to right-size the public service, which has grown by 60% under Labor. The Australian Defence Force has confirmed the death of an army soldier during a parachute training exercise at Jervis Bay on the New South Wales south coast last night. Special Air Services member Warrant Officer 2nd Class Lachlan Muddle died after he collided with another paratrooper several hundred feet above the ground. Major General Garth Gould says both paratroopers were highly experienced instructors.
4: Training was part of a 6-week block of advanced military freefall training. Both of the soldiers involved in this were very senior soldiers involved in the instruction of that course. It was early in the evening with low light conditions. The people involved in the training were using night vision goggles.
1: In finance, the All Ords down 24 points, the dollar buying 72 US cents.
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1: Brisbane coach Chris Fagan has thrown his support behind club legend Michael Voss. It follows Carlton's announcement that Voss has stepped down as Blues coach. Fagan says it's a shame to see him finish up.
6: Personally, I find him a fantastic bloke. He's obviously a legend of our football club and I wanted him to do well with his coaching, and I always get disappointed when I see coaches either walk away or be sacked. Just wish him all the best and hope he's not lost the footy, and he's always welcome at our club.
1: Cleveland has levelled its NBA playoff series with Detroit at 2-2. The Cavaliers winning Game 4, 112-103. And in the EPL, Tottenham and Leeds have played out a 1-1 draw. The result keeps the Spurs 2 points clear of the drop zone. That's the latest news and sport.
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8: Expected to fall to 7 overnight, mainly sunny tomorrow though, up to 20. Thursday, a partly cloudy day, a low of 8, again a top of 20. And Friday, mostly sunny, a low of 8, top of 21.
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8: 5:30 after 1, expecting 21 today. Right now in Bendigo, it's 20. Kyneton, Castlemaine, 18. Maryborough, 20. Heathcote and Rochester, It is 21. Hello, it's Ron. A very good afternoon on this Tuesday. I hope it's all going well for you today. I've got some Alanis Morissette on the way. Going to play Marilyn. There's one you don't hear too often out of the 1980s. Straight after the break, though, as a part of Two Up Double Play Tuesday, two from Blondie. That's next.
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Bendy Guys Fresh, playing the songs you remember from our SMS request list, The Venetians and So Much for Love. Coming up to 28 to 2, it's Ron. Hello, good afternoon. Beautiful afternoon across central Victoria. Sitting on around 20. Enjoy it. It's beautiful today. Heading to 21, so we're almost there. And then it's similar tomorrow, Thursday and Friday. We're having some really nice weather, aren't we? 20 tomorrow, 20 Thursday, 21 Friday. Unfortunately, as we head into the weekend, it's not funny, we will see some rain, according to the Bureau. Showers Saturday, 19. Showers Sunday, 19. Monday, maybe a shower or two and 18. We are expecting anywhere between, 2 to 20-odd mil across the weekend. So they're having a little bit of a little bit of a wide scope there. But today, tomorrow, Thursday, Friday, beautiful. Beautiful autumn weather. And right now it is 20 as we make our way to that expected top of 21. Of course, it is time for Musical Focus at 1:30, so I'm a little behind time. Nothing unusual, really. I'm going to look at Gaynor Sullivan today, and you would say, who the hell is Gaynor Sullivan? Well, we know her as Bonnie Tyler. Unfortunately, she's been in the news for all the wrong reasons just at the moment with some ill health. We're not too sure exactly how bad or critical she is, but we do know that she had a perforated intestine. She was in a coma. Apparently they tried to bring her out of that coma and she had a cardiac arrest, and she is still comatose, my understanding is, at the moment. So yeah, we hope she gets well. But at her age, and she is 74, 75 next month if she gets there. So we do wish her well. But Gaynor Sullivan, as we know, Bonnie Tyler, Welsh singer, known for her distinctive husky voice, came to prominence with the release of her 1977 album, The World Starts Tonight. Had two hit singles from that album. I'm going to play one of those in a moment. She's had a number of UK singles hit the top 10. In the 1980s, of course, she was more known. Well, she sort of went from middle-of-the-road type music to a little heavier rock music with singer, songwriter and producer Jim Steinman, who wrote that massive hit Total Eclipse of the Heart, which was the lead single from her 1983 UK chart-topping album Faster Than the Speed of Night. You might have a copy of that somewhere. Steinman also wrote Tyler's other major hits in the 1980s, Holding Out for a Hero, which not only was on one of her albums, but was also featured on the Footloose soundtrack. She had success in mainland Europe after that, probably not so much here in Australia, but certainly in Europe through the 1990s and early 2000s, had a number of songs that charted well and also pretty high-selling albums as well. Rocks and Honey was released in 2013. That features the single Believe in Me, which she performed representing the UK at the Eurovision Song Contest in 2013 in Sweden. And she's continued to release music. She released Between the Earth and the Stars in 2019, and The Best is Yet to Come in 2021. Tyler's work has earned her 3 Grammy Award nominations and 3 Brit Award nominations, including twice for British Female Solo Artist. Other accolades, in 2022, she was awarded an MBE in the Queen's Birthday Honours for services to music. Let's relive the great hits of Bonnie Tyler, and let's hope she pulls through this current health crisis that she is involved in. We're going to play a couple of her early ones and a couple of her later ones, but I'm sure you'll recognise them all. And we'll start off with this one from 1977. It's Lost in France. With Your Music Memories, 101.5.

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Fresh Bendigo playing the songs you remember. There's four from Bonnie Tyler and Total Eclipse of the Heart. Do you remember the music shows at the time, MTV or Countdown or whatever music show? Might have been Sounds even back in the day. Got a good run, didn't it? It was pretty visual, that film clip, and Bonnie Tyler certainly in her heyday with that particular track from the album Faster Than the Speed of Night. It is coming up to 9 to 2. That's Musical Focus done and dusted for this hour. If you've got an idea for an artist for Musical Focus, maybe today or tomorrow or whenever, you can text it in 0493 143 829. Of course, it is Two Up Double Play Tuesday today, so if you've got no idea for an artist you'd like to hear doubled, two upped, or maybe just two songs you'd like to link together, you can text those in as well, and I'll do what I can. 0493 143 829. It is budget day. You're excited, aren't you? I know you are. You just can't wait for the Treasurer to hand the budget down tonight. A lot of tax reform, according to hints we've been getting, whether it makes the market any better, depending on your financial situation, I suppose. Whether you're buying or planning to buy, or whether you already own property and have it negative geared. There's going to be changes. So we'll be interesting to see how it all plays out, amongst other things. I don't know that. I don't know how much say the government's got in all that stuff. Really is a lack of supply, in my opinion, that makes it very difficult for people to get into their own home, and consequently the prices keep going up. But we'll find out more about that tonight. That's certainly one of the bigger news stories of the day, the 2026 budget. Major reform is what they say. So we'll see what happens. Major changes, they say, to the capital gains tax and negative gearing, which could, they say, reshape the housing market as a part of a push toward intergenerational fairness. The other big news story is that Vossi got the bullet. Yeah, poor old Vossi, he got the tiptoe. They say he resigned. I'm not sure whether he resigned or was asked to resign. I've been asked to resign a few times. But yeah, it's sad to see him go. He's a decent guy. But Carlton, they've been disappointing, haven't they? So I suppose it has to be a change somewhere along the line. As we make our way to the 2 o'clock national news update, here's two from the Crash Test Dummies. Bendigo's Fresh FM. Whoa.

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1: Degrees in Melbourne, partly cloudy tomorrow, a top of 21. It's 2 o'clock. Good afternoon. I'm Stephanie Wacklewig. It's been revealed that senior leaders at the Carlton Football Club wanted to roll Michael Voss last year. Voss has resigned as senior coach after achieving just one win from the first nine rounds of the AFL season. Blues president Rob Priestley says they had strong conversations on areas of improvement before Voss decided to depart.
2: We wanted to roll Vossie last year, and I'm not going to apologise for effectively allowing the coach to coach out his final year. We did make significant change through last year. It was intended to also support Michael, and we've had ongoing discussions with Michael consistently. Off the back of all of those conversations, he came in and said, I think it's the right time to clean the air.
1: Police are investigating a stabbing, car thefts and an attempted armed robbery in Wyndham overnight, believed to be linked to youth gangs that's left a teenager critically injured. Kiara Parker reports.
3: A teenager has been stabbed and another teen run over with a car after being set upon by a group of five offenders at Manor Lakes early this morning. The attack leaving a 16-year-old boy fighting for life in hospital. Police are investigating two other incidents also believed to be linked to youth gangs in Wyndham overnight. Thieves stole two cars from the same gym in Tarneit. One, a BYD Sea Lion, which offenders rocked up into a Truganina gym, where two people were targeted for their mobile phones. Specialist detectives from Operation Alliance are now probing the series of events. Anyone with information is urged to contact Crime Stoppers. Kiara Parker, Melbourne.
1: The federal government says its latest budget will focus on five key areas which will likely see Labor lose some political skin. The capital gains tax discount will be reined in, which could hurt property investors and discourage business investment. Negative gearing deductions will also be restricted in a bid to lift housing supply for first home buyers. Treasurer Jim Chalmers says his budget will be ambitious and responsible to deal with global challenges.
4: There are five major packages in tonight's budget. A fuel security package, a package focused on the cost of living and housing, a productivity package, a tax reform package, and also a savings package as well, in the face of more than the usual amount of global economic uncertainty.
1: Five Australians are in good health after being repatriated to the Netherlands following a deadly outbreak of hantavirus aboard a cruise ship in the Atlantic Ocean. The government is now working to organise a flight from the European nation to a purpose-built quarantine facility near Perth. Once the group is in Australia, they'll have to quarantine for 3 weeks. Federal Health Minister Mark Butler says it's the right thing to do to make sure the community is protected.
5: This is probably the strongest quarantine arrangement anywhere in the world of the 23 or so countries who are taking passengers back from this cruise ship.
1: In finance, the All Ords down 26 points, the dollar buying 72 US cents.
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1: Melbourne is preparing for Hawthorn to score heavily when they clash with the MCG on Saturday afternoon. Coach Stephen King says they'll have a plan for Jack Gunston, who kicked 6 goals last week.
6: Yeah, we prepare for him at his best and Hawthorn at their best. So, I feel like both teams can score heavily when they want to, and we'll be going at the game and taking it pretty hard as well.
1: Former Port Adelaide coach Ken Hinckley has met with the Tasmania Devils as they search for an inaugural senior coach. Hawthorn veteran Aileen Gilroy has announced her retirement from AFLW. And the Cavaliers have squared their NBA conference semi-final with the Pistons at 2-2. That's the latest news and sport.
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8: Falling to 7 overnight tonight. Sunny tomorrow, up to 20. Thursday, partly cloudy, a low of 8, a top of 20. And Friday, mostly sunny, low of 8, top of 21.
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8: Coming up to 5.5 after 1, I beg your pardon, 5.5 after 2, I'll be on myself, must be still on daylight savings. No, it is 5.5 after 2, and right now, as we head to 21, it is 21. chuck a party. They've got it spot on. 21 at our Garson Street studios. Kyneton and Castlemaine, it's 19. Maryborough, 21. Heathcote and Rochester, it's 22. It's Ron. Good afternoon. Yeah, you knew it was me because I was making a few blues, but nonetheless, we'll get through. I got some Screaming Jets on the way that's been requested. Also this hour, Musical Focus had a suggestion, Status Quo. So that's where we're going. If you love your Status Quo, stick around. We're going to focus in on Status Quo at 2:30. And straight after the break, we're going to keep it local. Here's two from Barnsley coming up next.
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Bendy goes fresh, playing the songs you remember. There's two from the Screaming Jets, winding it up with Shivers. It's 28-3. It's Ron. Hello, good afternoon. Time for our second musical focus, and from one of our texters, Status Quo. Now, we're going back in time a little bit. Status Quo, British rock band, formed all the way back in London in 1962. Their initial album, beginning with Pictures of Matchstick Men in 1968, they've had over 60 chart hits in the UK, more than any other band. It's no easy feat. They've released over 100 singles and 33 studio albums since reaching number 5 on the UK albums chart in 1972 with Pile Driver. Status Quo have placed 29 consecutive studio albums on the UK charts, including 20 top 10 studio albums. In 2012, they were announced as the 10th best-selling group of all time on the UK singles chart, with 7.2 million single sales in their homeland alone. Of course, in July 1985, Status Quo opened Live Aid at Wembley. Can you remember that? Some of you would. Of course, they played rockin' all over the world. In 1991, they received the Brit Award for Outstanding Contribution to Music. In 2014, preparing to headline that year's Download Festival, they won the Service to Rock Award at the Kerrang Awards. I don't know too much about the Kerrang Awards. Status Quo appeared on BBC's Top of the Pops more than any other band. Their success and longevity, as well in part as their connections to the British royal family, including charity work with the Prince's Trust, have seen them frequently described as a national institution by the media. And according to Status Quo themselves, they have sold over 118 million records worldwide. Let's go with their first top five hit in the UK, Caroline, to start us off. 26-3, here's Status Quo with your music memories 101.5.

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There you go, Spanish playing the songs you remember. There's four from Status Quo and Musical Focus. And we finished up with Whatever You Want. And whatever you want, you're going to get. Well, hopefully. 11 to 3. Hello, it's Ron. Good afternoon. Beautiful afternoon. It's a ripper, isn't it? Currently sitting on 21. That was our expected maximum. So, beautiful day. I've got a couple coming up too. Very similar conditions. Tomorrow, sunny and 20. Thursday, 20. Friday, 21. And then just as you get to put your feet up on the weekend, or maybe you had things planned, well, it won't sort of be conducive to outdoor sort of situations because it's going to rain. Well, showers at least, Saturday and Sunday. Both days expected to be around 19, although we could get up to 10 millimetres Saturday, perhaps up to 15 on Sunday, but sometimes it ain't quite get that right, so we'll wait and see what happens. But right now, it is beautiful, and it is 21 at our Garsard Street studios. Had a request for some Sir Elton John, so I thought, why not? Let's start it off. It's a two-up with Benny and the Jets with Your Music Memories 101.5.

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1: 18 degrees in Melbourne, partly cloudy tomorrow, a top of 21. It's 3 o'clock. Good afternoon, I'm Stephanie Wackleweg. Carlton is standing by its decision to let Michael Voss continue as coach after last year's poor results. Voss has resigned as senior coach after just one win from the first nine rounds of the AFL. President Rob Priestley has revealed the Blues wanted to roll Voss last year but instead made other changes. Chief Executive Graham Wright says he does not regret backing him in as coach, despite calls for his sacking.
2: I think off the back of last year when we looked at the data around, as Rob said, around the way we play and the things that we're strong in, but also to the ongoing conversations we had with the football department, players and staff, it was a unanimous decision that we needed, or we wanted to go forward with Michael.
1: A 16-year-old boy who was stabbed after being set upon by a group of offenders at Manor Lakes this morning has been left with life-threatening injuries. Another teenager was run over during the attack. Police are also investigating two other incidents believed to be linked to youth gangs in Wyndham overnight. Offenders stole two cars from the same gym in Tarneit, and two people were targeted leaving a Truganina gym. Tonight's federal budget will include the biggest changes to property taxes in decades. Labor will rein in the capital gains tax discount and negative gearing in a bid to lift housing stock for first home buyers. The government is also likely to make changes to family trusts. Treasurer Jim Chalmers says his fifth budget is designed to give younger people a fair go.
3: This concern about intergenerational fairness, particularly in housing, is not a concern which is just limited to young people. A lot of parents and a lot of grandparents raise with us this concern that they have, this anxiety that they feel about the opportunities that we pass on to the coming generations.
1: Opposition leader Jess Wilson has vowed to lift the land tax threshold, axe the emergency services levy and reform payroll tax in her official budget reply in State Parliament. She's also promised to reduce the size of the public service through natural attrition. But Treasurer Jacqueline Symes says the plan is concerning.
4: One in seven you're not going to replace. It means no graduates. It means no interns. It means only recruiting within the existing public sector because you've committed to no new people coming into the public service. There will be no expertise and no future for young people in the public sector.
1: An Australian Special Forces soldier has died after a parachuting accident in New South Wales. 50-year-old Warrant Officer 2nd Class Lachlan Muddle collided with another soldier mid-air during yesterday's operation at Jervis Bay Airfield. Defence Minister Richard Mull says Australia has lost one of its finest.
5: There is necessarily risk in Defence Force training, and what that means is that Lachlan Muddle's sacrifice is as meaningful and significant as any of those on the battlefield.
1: In finance, the All Ords down 32 points, the dollar buying 72 US cents.
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1: Brisbane and Geelong are preparing to clash for the first time since the grand final. The Lions host the Cats, who they thumped by 47 points on the last Saturday in September. Coach Chris Fagan says he doesn't think that result will have any bearing on Thursday's match at the
6: 3 weeks earlier, we got our pants pulled down, literally. So we understand that each time we play, anything could happen. One result doesn't sort of indicate what will happen the next time.
1: Group 1 winning racehorse Lady of Camelot has been stung by a stingray during a beach swim, ending her winter campaign. That's the latest news and sport.
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8: Expected to get down to 8 overnight tonight. Sunny tomorrow, up to 20. Thursday, partly cloudy, a low of 7. Top also of 20. And Friday, mostly sunny, a low of 8. A top Friday, 21.
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Bendigo's Fresh, playing your 70s, 80s and 90s requests with Annie Lennox. Interesting sort of person. She became an actress. She did Dracula in 1992 and then also The Lord of the Rings and trained at the Royal Academy of Music in London. What an amazing person. And did this song, one of my favourites, Sweet Dreams, on Bendigo's Fresh 101.5.

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SMS 0.

You may have forgotten some songs. We haven't. Bringing back your memories. We have the music. We play the songs you'll remember from the 70s, 80s, and 90s. 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Fresh Bendigo.

girl, 'cause I need Bendigo's Fresh playing a 70s, 80s and 90s request with Annie Lennox. She coupled up with Dave Stewart and they did really well with the Eurythmics, but shortly after that they broke up. But when they were together, it was magic on stage and magic off stage, and so was this one. In fact, she did this song, this one song, in one take. Annie Lennox, Thorn in My Side on Bendigo's Fresh 101.5. Yeah!

0: I'm John Hunter, ground producer of this Saturday's Round 6 of Bendigo Football Live from Harry Trott Oval, Kennington, from 1:30pm for the Graham Wright Memorial Match. South Bendigo is playing Sandhurst. 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
2: Degrees in Melbourne, partly cloudy tomorrow, a top of 21. It's 4 o'clock. Good afternoon, I'm Stephanie Wackleweg. Carlton admits it is the right time to search for a new senior coach following a horror run of results. Michael Voss has resigned after achieving just one win from 9 matches this season. Blues head of football Chris Davies wouldn't divulge whether Voss has failed.
3: I don't see that Michael has specific shortcomings that you're asking me to present right now. This is more about where the club has got to at this point and the need for a circuit breaker, and Michael being selfless in his want to give that to the club and the playing group.
2: The government has confirmed tonight's budget will include tax changes to make it easier for young people to purchase a home. Federal politics reporter Nelson Scott.
4: The Albanese government claims current property tax settings disproportionately favour investors and are locking first home buyers out of the market. In a video just posted to social media, the Prime Minister confirmed changes were coming to help reduce housing prices.
5: Buying your first home shouldn't feel impossible.
4: While the government hasn't detailed their plan, it's expected the 50% capital gains tax discount will be axed and returned to the pre-1999 model. Negative gearing is likely to be restricted to new developments, but existing investment arrangements will be unaffected. The opposition says these changes would punish aspirational Australians who are trying to grow their wealth. Nelson Scott, Canberra.
2: It's been revealed the state government has hired an artist to paint Aboriginal art on 2 tunnel boring machines to build the northern section of the suburban rail loop. Shadow Transport Minister Matthew Guy has told Jackie Falgate it's a complete waste of taxpayers' money.
6: It takes a lot to shock me after 20 years in politics, but I just don't have words for the stupidity of this. It's just a stupid expense of taxpayers' money. Once it's in the ground in the next couple of weeks, you'll never see it again. No wonder we're broke.
2: Hospitality venues will be able to opt in to providing live CCTV feeds directly to police headquarters for real-time monitoring to help prevent further arson attacks. The state government will spend $5 million on boosting the technology in the State Command and Coordination Centre. A $10 million hospitality security fund is also being made available for venues to upgrade their protection, including security doors, alarms and fire suppression. Well, 5 Australians and a New Zealander making their way home from a virus-stricken cruise ship are now in the Netherlands. The passengers are isolating in Holland as the government works to repatriate the cohort to Perth within the next 2 days. They'll then undergo a 3-week quarantine in a special facility. In finance, the All Ords down 30 points, the dollar buying 72 US cents.
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2: Giants players have responded to reports the Cats could attempt to sign their skipper. Toby Green, who played junior football in Geelong, becomes a free agent at season's end. Vice-captain Connor Iden says he can't see the 32-year-old adjusting very well to life in Victoria.
8: Check the weather. He won't go back, no way. He's into his spearfishing at the moment, so he'll need a 3-layer wetsuit if he goes down there. I don't think he'll like it.
2: Emerging Essendon defender Zach Johnson will be sidelined for an extended period due to a broken foot. And the Cavaliers have squared their NBA conference semi-final with the Pistons at 2-all, winning Game 4 112-103. That's the latest news and sport.
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11: Wednesday, 8 low and a high of 21. A mostly sunny Thursday, 8 minimum and a high of 19. Friday, mostly sunny, 9 overnight and a top of 21 degrees. Bendigo's forecast for the weekend, a shower or two Saturday, a low of 11 and a high of 20. Showers on Sunday, 11 minimum and a top of 17 degrees. And Melbourne's details for the weekend. Cloudy Saturday, 13 low and a high of 21. And showers Sunday, a minimum of 13 and a top of 19 degrees. 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

Fresh Bendigo and the songs you remember. We're featuring the year 1981. It was the year we said farewell to boxer Joe Louis. Also, screen legend Natalie Wood passed away, Bob Marley, the King of Reggae, and also one of the Kings of Rock and Roll, Bill Haley from Bill Haley and the Comets, also passed away in 1981. Interest rates reached their highest point in modern history in 1981, where it reached, wait for it, the annual average of 16.63%. On TV, in November, A Country Practice debuted on the 7 Network. Also the 9 Network, it premiered a brand new sports program called Wide World of Sports, a follow-on of the popular World of Sport. And on the big screen in 1981, we were watching another 007 movie, the 12th film in the franchise. Roger Moore played 007 on this occasion for Your Eyes Only. It took $54 million. The song from the movie was also a hit, Sheena Easton, For Your Eyes Only. Also in 1981, according to ARIA, the number 2 song of the year was Stars on 45 by Stars on 45. And also, this was a big song in 1981. Still a dance floor filler to this very day. Rick Springfield, it come in at number 15. Jessie's Girl on Fresh Bendigo, with more of the songs that make you feel good, Bendigo's 101.5.

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0: I'm John Hunter, ground producer of this Saturday's Round 6 of Bendigo Football Live from Harry Trott Oval, Kennington, from 1:30pm for the Graham Wright Memorial Match. 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
2: Wednesday, 8 low and a high of 21. A mostly sunny Thursday, 8 minimum and a high of 19. Friday, mostly sunny, 9 overnight and a top of 21 degrees. Bendigo's forecast for the weekend, a shower or two Saturday, a low of 11 and a high of 20. Showers on Sunday, 11 minimum and a top of 17 degrees. And Melbourne's details for the weekend. Cloudy Saturday, 13 low and a high of 21. And showers Sunday, a minimum of 13 and a top of 19 degrees. 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South Bendigo, play Sandhurst.
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0: Fresh Bendigo and the songs you remember. We're featuring the year 1981. It was the year that Trevor Chappell bowled the infamous underarm against New Zealand, almost sparking a war across the Tasman. Our Premier was Rupert Hamer. He only lasted 6 months of 1981 when he resigned and was taken over by Lindsay Thomas. Also, Australia withdrew recognition of Pol Pot and his regime in Cambodia. The coroner in Alice Springs found that Azaria Chamberlain was taken and killed by a dingo. 1981 was also the year that the 4 millionth Holden left the assembly line. Bread was 54 cents a loaf, a carton of milk was a dollar, and sugar you could buy for just 90 cents. And at the movies, we were watching the movie Arthur. It starred Dudley Moore, playing the role as the alcoholic billionaire who must marry a woman he does not love. Otherwise, he'll be cut off from his massive fortune from the family. Its title song, Arthur's Theme, won the Academy Award for Best Original Song. Also at the movies, Endless Love, the 1981 romantic drama film. It starred Brooke Shields. The film was the debut, his first appearance, by Tom Cruise. Worldwide, it took over $32 million. So let's hear both of the songs from those movies. Endless Love by Lionel Richie, Arthur's Theme by Christopher Cross, and also a big hit from 1981, reaching number 14 according to ARIA. It spent 1 week at number one during the year. Billy Field and this song, You Weren't In Love With Me, on Fresh Bendigo, with more of the songs that make you feel good, Bendigo's 101.5.
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0: I'm John Hunter, ground producer of this Saturday's Round 6 of Bendigo Football Live from Harry Trott Oval, Kennington, from 1:30pm for the Graham Wright Memorial Match. 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
4: Wednesday, 8 low and a high of 21. A mostly sunny Thursday, 8 minimum and a high of 19. Friday, mostly sunny, 9 overnight and a top of 21 degrees. Bendigo's forecast for the weekend, a shower or two Saturday, a low of 11 and a high of 20. Showers on Sunday, 11 minimum and a top of 17 degrees. And Melbourne's details for the weekend. Cloudy Saturday, 13 low and a high of 21. And showers Sunday, a minimum of 13 and a top of 19 degrees. 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
6: Wednesday, 8 low and a high of 21. A mostly sunny Thursday, 8 minimum and a high of 19. Friday, mostly sunny, 9 overnight and a top of 21 degrees. Bendigo's forecast for the weekend, a shower or two Saturday, a low of 11 and a high of 20. Showers on Sunday, 11 minimum and a top of 17 degrees. And Melbourne's details for the weekend. Cloudy Saturday, 13 low and a high of 21. And showers Sunday, a minimum of 13 and a top of 19 degrees. 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

0: I'm John Hunter, ground producer of this Saturday's Round 6 of Bendigo Football Live from Harry Trott Oval, Kennington, from 1:30pm for the Graham Wright Memorial Match. South Bendigo is playing Sandhurst. 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
8: Hello there, my name is Gary. This is a blast from the 80s. And to start things off today, we go back to 1982. Patrice Rushen, Forget Me Nots.

Patrice Rushen, Forget Me Nots, right here on A Blast from the 80s. What a bass line. That was played, by the way, by Freddie Washington. A song that was released back in 1982. It was a single that would do very well in the charts, by the way. Would get into the top 30 wherever it was released in 1982 and also 1983 as well. Welcome along then to A Blast from the 80s. My name is Gary. As always, the usual features for you. We got your first song and we go right the way back to 1980 today. For your first song that you bought back in the 1980s from Blondie as well. Looking forward to that one. We've got the lyrical game, and if we have time, as always, we will give you some fun fueled facts from this particular decade. And which particular article sold at auction for just under £500,000, or around about, I think it's $680,000. Find out very, very soon indeed. Right then, before we play your first song bought in the 1980s, we are going to play for you some Fine Young Cannibals and Blue in just a moment. But before that, from 1984, here are the Style Council. This is Shout to the Top.

0: awesome 80s. We're not backing away from some of the best music and memories you have. We have the 80s. We have the music. 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

0: Toto released back in 1985. It was their second single release. That was, of course, Fine Young Cannibals there and Blue. It was a single that would chart in the top 20 only in Australia and Belgium. It was released after Johnny Come Home, their debut hit, and also before Suspicious Minds, of course, back in 1988. They had the super hit She Drives Me Crazy, and of course it was a good thing as well back in 1989. And before that we went back to 1984 and the Style Council with Shout to the Top, of course featuring Paul Weller as the lead singer of that particular band. That particular single was taken from the album Our Favourite Shop, and it was a single that would reach number 7 in the UK, number 6 in the New Zealand, I should say, number 10 in Ireland, and number 6 in Australia back in 1984 and also 1985 as well. Features, by the way, Alison Limerick on backing vocals before she was really famous in the 1990s. That particular single also features as well, by the way, on the soundtrack to the film Vision Quest. Remember that one? And also Billy Elliot as well. There we are. Released in the year 2000. Never seen it, but I know it's what it's all about. Right then, here on A Blast from the 80s, we are going to play your first song that you bought back in the 1980s. Here's the jingle.
1: Bowie, Queen, Madonna, Take That, Beyonce, or maybe Justin Bieber. This is your first song.
0: Yes, it is time then for your first song that you bought back in the 1980s. Today's song choice comes from David, and David has emailed in and said, "Hello, Gary. My first song bought was way back in 1980. It was a 7-inch vinyl, and it was by Blondie. The song was called Atomic. I think this song is absolutely brilliant. I bought the 7-inch version. I'm pretty certain I also bought the longer version as well, although I can't actually recollect if I actually did or not. But I do have the album version, of course, which is brilliant, from the album Eat to the Beat. Back in 1980, I used to think the world of Debbie Harry. She was very, very hot. Some 44 years ago. I have to say, still like her today. Please could you play my very first song bought back in 1980. I think it was around April time. It is by Blondie and it is Atomic. So thank you very much to you, David, for your first song that you bought back in the 1980s. And boy, what a song. This is Blondie and Atomic.

0: Oh, wow. Brilliant, brilliant, brilliant. Thank you, David, for your first song that you first bought back in the 1980s, released in 1980, and, as I said, taken from the album Eat to the Beat. That was, of course, Blondie and Atomic. What a tune. So, David, thank you very much for your first song that you bought back in the 1980s. And if you want your first song that you bought played out on a future Blast on the 80s show, please do get in touch. We'd love to hear from you on the show. There are a number of ways that you can get in touch with us, and here are those ways.
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0: Yes, please do get in touch. I would simply love to know what your first song was that you bought back in the 1980s. So, as I said, please do get in touch like David did, and we could be playing it right here on a future show. Right then, get your air drums out. We are going to be playing for you some Phil Collins from 1981, In the Air Tonight. The album version, by the way, of that particular single is coming up. But before that, we go back to 1982, another early 80s single, this time the debut single for Canadian rock musician Aldo Nova. Here he is with Fantasy.

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1: We are fresh. 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
0: This is a blast from the 80s with Gary Hopkins.

Oh, that is simply brilliant. Did you do the bit with the drums? There is a very famous ad in the UK for a chocolate bar, okay? If you've never seen it, okay, check it out on YouTube, okay? Just put it this way, the Drumming Gorilla, hopefully you'll find out the right one. Drumming Gorilla advert, and then you probably definitely will find the right one. But it is brilliant, and of course uses that song to perfection. The music video was heavily played on MTV when it launched, of course, in August of 1981. It remains one of his best known hits, and it's often considered his signature tune as well. It has been voted as one of the top 100 songs of the 1980s, and also one of the greatest songs of all time as well. Yeah, I probably have to agree with that one if I'm honest with you. Before that, we went back to 1982 and Aldo Nova. That was his debut single in that particular year. That was, of course, the single Fantasy. That particular single reached number 23 in America and number 14 in his homeland of Canada. He's had a string of hits, by the way, over the 80s and also 90s as well. He's won a Grammy as well, by the way, for Album of the Year as co-producer of Celine Dion's 1996 album Falling Into You, and he's also won a Grammy Award as well for Best Latin Rock or Alternative Album for Uno by Laleh in the year 2000 as well. But that was his debut single, and has to be said, it is a bit of a one-hit wonder, so I hope you enjoyed that one. There we go. Right then, here on A Blast from the 80s, find out which TV prop, which film prop, I should say, sold recently just under £500,000, or around about $690,000. Do you know what it was? We'll give you the theme to that particular film very, very shortly, that will definitely give it away. But before

0: do that, it's time to test your musical lyrical knowledge of the 1980s. Time for this.
1: What is it? Who is it? This is the Lyrical Game.
0: Here we go then, it's time then to test your musical lyrical knowledge. It's time for the Lyrical Game, where I read out to you the first four lines from a popular song from the 1980s. What you've got to do is guess what that song is. I'll also give you some clues as well. So here are your clues, okay? The song was released in January of 1983. Okay, 1983. Okay, and what else can I give you? Okay, the song is well known for its use in the film Tron Legacy, and also season 4 as well of Stranger Things. By the way, I've never seen neither. So what is the song? Do you know? Here are those lyrics. Here we stand, worlds apart, hearts broken into two. Sleepless nights, losing ground, I'm reaching for you. So, what is today's Blast from the 80s Lyrical Game song? Do you know? Do you think you know? Or, like me, you haven't got the foggiest. I didn't know what it was, if I'm honest with you. I don't pick out the songs, okay? A computer picks out the songs, okay? And this is the song that it picks out. Okay, yes, I could change it if I want to, okay? But this time, this episode, the computer picked out this one, and I thought, you know what? Let's make it a hard one, okay? This song would have been song 9 or number 10 on the actual show, but I could have moved it for one of those, but, you know, I haven't. So here we go. This is today's song. So do you know what the song is? Do you think you know what the song is? As I said, or like me, you know, I have a Scooby-Doo. Anyway, have a chat amongst your friends and family, etc., etc. And, of course, we will reveal the answer, play the song for you a little bit later on. So, find out what film had a bit in it that sold for quite a lot of money recently after this one from the Mary Jane Girls. This is In My House from 1984.

There we go, Mary Jane Gales then from 1984. That was In My House. It was written, produced and arranged by musician Rick James and recorded by his proteges, the Mary Jane Gales, for their second studio album called Only For You. It was released in 1984 by Gaudy Records and it topped the Billboard Dance Club Songs chart in April 1985. It also reached the top 10 as well in the American Billboard charts, also the top 10 as well in the likes of Canada, the Netherlands and also New Zealand as well. It was also a top 20 hit in Belgium and also Australia as well. But also in 1984, the Parents Music Resource Center was organized in America to draw attention to music which the group believed to contain inappropriate content for children. And In My House was chosen on the group's Filthy 15 list due to its alleged sexual innuendos. However, during a TV program back in the 1980s, the group went on record to say it was all about love and not about sex, although the group's follow-up single, Wild and Crazy Love, was very much suggestive of the sex word, shall we say. But apparently, though, it didn't actually attack it. The PMRC was not known to attack it as openly as it condemned In My House. There we go. That particular single, though, is a bit of a one-hit wonder, it does have to be said. Right then, here on a blast from the 80s. Remember this particular piece of music?

0: Yes, of course, Indiana Jones. This is the theme to Indiana Jones. Whether you saw them in the 1980s, 90s, or the very bad fifth film and the fourth one as well, then you'll recognise this particular piece of music. Recently, the hat's worn by Harrison Ford in the second Indiana Jones film, The Temple of Doom, sold for nearly £500,000. It actually sold for £487,000 at auction in Los Angeles in America, or, of course, $630,000 if you want to be precise. It was, as I said, seen in the second Indiana Jones film, very early on in the film, where he and his companions, Willy and also Short Round, basically jump out of a crashing plane in a inflatable raft. Yeah, okay. The plane, of course, they jump out of the plane, it crashes, they use the raft to fall from the plane before sliding down a mountainside. Remember that particular scene? Dude, I've got to say, the second one's also not well liked by myself, if I'm going to be honest with you. Definitely like the first one, and of course, The Last Crusade is where they should have left it, honest with you. But anyway, don't say who bought it, but it'd be great to know if actually Harrison Ford actually bought the hat. It would be really, really good to know. But you probably didn't. But anyway, there we are. Right then, here on A Blast from the 80s, it is time for part two of this.
1: What is it? Who is it? This is the Lyrical Game.
0: So earlier on then, I gave you some clues about today's Lyrical Game song and read out those lyrics as well. Those lyrics sound a bit like this. Here we stand, worlds apart, hearts broken into two, two, two, sleepless nights, losing ground, I'm reaching for you, you, you. Was a single that was released back in 1983 and is a song that is known for its use in the film Tron Legacy and also in season 4 of Stranger Things, which I've never seen. Neither or. But what is today's song? Do you know? Do you think you know? Or like me, do you not have a Scooby-Doo? Time to put you out of your misery. Here is today's Blast from the 80s Lyrical Game Song.

There we go. Journey and Separate Ways, released in 1983 from the album Frontiers. So, did you get it right? Well done. If you did, commiserations, like me. If you got it wrong, we, of course, will do that again next time, right here on the show. And we have come to the end of today's A Blast from the 80s. Thank you very much for joining us here today. It's been a pleasure to have your company. Right then, to finish for today, we are going to go back to 1989 and play for you a song that is a cover version of a song that was first released in 1960 by The Four Voices. The version we are going to play is by Jason Donovan. It was a top 20 hit in many countries in 1989 and also 1990 as well. It did reach number one in Ireland and also the UK as well. Here is Jason Donovan's version, even of Sealed with a Kiss. Catch you later.

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0: I'm John Hunter, ground producer of this Saturday's Round 6 of Bendigo Football Live from Harry Trott Oval, Kennington, from 1:30pm for the Graham Wright Memorial Match. 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
2: Wednesday, 8 low and a high of 21. A mostly sunny Thursday, 8 minimum and a high of 19. Friday, mostly sunny, 9 overnight and a top of 21 degrees. Bendigo's forecast for the weekend, a shower or two Saturday, a low of 11 and a high of 20. Showers on Sunday, 11 minimum and a top of 17 degrees. And Melbourne's details for the weekend. Cloudy Saturday, 13 low and a high of 21. And showers Sunday, a minimum of 13 and a top of 19 degrees. 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
9: Hello there, my name is Gary. This is A Blast from the 80s. Thank you very much for joining us here today. We, as always, have got some fab tunes just for you. And to start things off, from 1983, this is Chaka Khan and Rufus, Ain't Nobody.

There we go, released in 1983, charting in that year and also in 1984. That was American funk band Rufus with Chaka Khan, Ain't Nobody. That particular single won the best R&B performance by a duo or group with vocals, and it was a single that was very, very popular back in the late 1983 era and also 1984 as well. It was also included on the soundtrack to the 1984 film called Breaking. Guess what it's all about. In the charts, certainly did very well as well, getting to the top 20 in a majority of countries where it was released. Surprisingly, only made it to number 22 though in America on the Billboard Hot 100, although it did make it to number 1 on the Hip Hop / R&B Songs chart. It also reached number 8 as well in the UK. It was also released as well a bit later on in 1989, where it made it to number 6 in the UK and number 9 in Germany. There we are. Welcome along then to A Blast from the 80s. We have got the lyrical game. We have got your first song that you bought back in the 1980s, featuring today a boy band from the UK. And we have also, if we've got some time, some interesting facts about this particular decade as well. Plus some brilliant, brilliant tunes today from the likes of Shannon, from the likes of Peter Schilling, Billy Joel, and also Simple Minds as well. But before that, we go back to 1984 and a song by the American rock band Van Halen. It was the third single released from their album called 1984. Here they are with Panama.

0: awesome 80s. We're not backing away from some of the best music and memories you have. We have the 80s. We have the music. 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
1: This is a blast from the 80s with Gary Hopkins.

0: So, their first chart hit back in the UK, which was in 1982, it reached number 13 on the UK singles chart. All their previous nine singles that they released in that particular country failed to reach the top 40, you'd be surprised to know. That was Simple Minds there. That was, of course, Promised You a Miracle, as I said, released in 1982. Elsewhere, it would actually fare a little bit better than the UK. It would reach number 9 in New Zealand, number 10 in Australia. Elsewhere, it would reach number 25 in Ireland, number 24 in the Netherlands, number 17 in Sweden. And it would be a number 31 hit in Belgium. Although, it did actually chart in number 8 in Ireland, also back in 1987. Not sure why. Anyway, there we go. That was, of course, as I said, Simple Minds there. Brilliant, brilliant band. I was lucky enough to see them in 2024 at the Isle of Wight Festival. Brilliant they were, it has to be said. For that as well, you heard from Van Halen from 1984 and from the album 1984 as well. That was Panama that you heard. That song was actually inspired by AC/DC's straightforward three chord rock style as well. Apparently, there we go. In the charts, it would get to number 15 in Canada, number 13 in the US, number 30 in Ireland, and elsewhere it would struggle to reach the top 50 in that respective country. There we go. Right then, here on A Blast from the 80s, it's time to find out what your first song was that you bought in this particular decade. Let's run that jingle.
1: Bowie, Queen, Madonna, Take That, Beyonce, or maybe Justin Bieber. This is your first song.
0: Yep, it is time then for your first song. Your first song today is from Mel. Thank you, Mel, for getting in touch. And she says that my first song that I bought was back in 1989. It was by the Beautiful Brothers called Bros. The song is absolutely brilliant, and they, at the time, were also brilliant as well. I had lots of posters from every teeny magazine that you could imagine. All of them, basically, I would buy just to get my hands on a poster of Bros. I, like many other females of my age, and probably older and younger, loved this particular band back in the day. Please, could you play my first song that I bought back in the 1980s? The song is called Too Much. Thank you very much from Mel. So, Mel, thank you for your email. This is your first song that you bought back in the 1980s, released in 1989, as you said. This is Bros with Too Much.

0: There we go. Bross there. Too Much from 1989. That was Mel's first single that she bought back in that particular year. Do you know what? I got to say, I don't remember too much about that particular single. Don't know why. I just don't remember it, despite its popularity on the worldwide charts. The song itself was taken from their second studio album called The Time and was their most biggest single from that particular album as well, and their last top five single to date, also in the UK. Of course, they may be back, you never know. Some bands are coming back from the 80s and 90s. You may see them in concert in the future. Who knows? Anyway, thanks to Mel then for her first song that she bought back in the 1980s. If you want your first song that you bought back in the 1980s played out on a future show, please do get in touch with us. There are a number of ways that you can do that, and here are those ways.
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0: Yes, please do get in touch. Let me know what your first song was that you bought back in this particular decade. It doesn't have to be a song that reached number one, as long as we got it clean, etc., etc. We will play it here on the show. Right then. Billy Joel, It's Still Rock and Roll to Me, is coming up for you in just a moment. But before that, we go back to 1983 and a song I don't think I've actually played on this particular show before. Who knows? Anyway, this is Peter Schilling and this is Major Tom. Open bracket, Coming Home.

0: 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We have the music. 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

0: road to me.
1: There we go. Billy Joel then, from 1980, from the album Glass Houses. That was, of course, It's Still Rock and Roll to Me. In case you're wondering what the song is all about, it's about his own criticisms of the music industry and press, commenting on new musical styles of the time, such as new wave being more rehashes of older musical styles. It also addresses the changing trends and attitudes of the era. That's what he said all about that particular tune. Before that, we went back to 1983, a true electric song there. That was German musician Peter Schilling, and I hope I got that pronounced correctly, and Major Tom. That particular single was a big, big single back in 83 and also 84 as well, at least in the European markets anyway, and American markets as well. It would be a single that would reach the top 20 in America, reaching number 14 on the Billboard Hot 100, but it also would be a single that would reach number 1 in Canada, Austria, Germany, and also Switzerland as well. And as I said, it would be a top 10 hit in other countries, France, on the Dutch top 40, the Belgium singles chart as well. It would also do very, very well. And in South Africa, also, it would do very, very well as well. In New Zealand, it reached number 13. It struggled in the UK, only getting to number 42, and struggled even more in Australia, reaching, surprisingly, only number 57. Right then, here on A Blast from the 80s, once again, it is time for that part of the show where I read out to you the first four lines from a popular song from the 1980s and give you some clues as well about the song. It sounds as easy as that. Do you know what? I was watching a old TV clip of a UK-based TV quiz show called Pop Quiz, and it had...

0: Duran Duran and Spandau Ballet on it, and they were playing songs, I think it was from 1984. And do you know what? I got, out of 10, I got 9 correct. That's, you know, how good I was on that particular show, anyway. How, I do not know. But anyway, there we go. That's what I did. So let's put your memory of the 1980s to the test. It's time for this.
1: What is it? Who is it? This is the Lyrical Game.
0: Yep, so here we go then with today's Lyrical Game. I'm going to read out to you some clues for this particular song and give you those lyrics in just a moment. Here are your clues. This song was released in 1985. Okay, 1985 was just then this particular song was released. It's taken from the album How Could It Be? Okay, big clue there. And this particular musician is not really known for his music. Okay, so what is the song? Who is the singer? Do you know? Do you think you know? Oh, you better have some lyrics, haven't you? Here we go. Here are your lyrics. Girl, I can't understand it. Why you want to hurt me? After all of the things I've done for you. I buy you champagne and roses, put diamonds on your finger, and still you hang out all night. So, what is that particular tune? Do you know? Do you think you know? Or do you not have a Scooby-Doo? I know the song. I wouldn't have got it from the lyrics, if I am honest with you. So, how easy is it? Who knows? Depends on, of course, you out there. You may know it, you may not know it. Have a guess anyway, wherever you're listening to today's show. And, of course, we will reveal the answer and play the song as well a little bit later on. Good luck with all of that.

0: There we go. That was Shannon there from 1983. That was Let the Music Play. It was taken from the album of the same name. That was her debut single as well. It would be a single that some say was the beginning of the dance pop era. Who knows? Right then, what is today's blast from the 80s lyrical game song? Well, you'll find out in just a moment. But before we do that, some interesting facts then about the 1980s. Well, Apple were revolutionising computers in the early 1980s. Really? Yeah, they were. But their widespread use also had some unintended consequences as well. The Elk Cloner, oh dear, was the very first large computer virus outbreak in history to hit and was spread by those dastardly floppy disks. Look out for them if you can. Basically, a disk that was floppy, basically, a bit like your memory, that wasn't involved in the computers back then. Anyway, original floppy disks were used to boot up computers, yep, and every time a computer was booted up, the BIOS would launch onto unsuspecting computers. And when Elk Cloner hit, there was no name for these kind of attacks on computers. That is until Len Eidelman coined the term computer virus in 1983 and defined a phrase that as a program has the capability of infecting other programs through modifying the system to install copies of itself on it. Of course, nowadays, all the viruses and that there are around in computers, you just never know what is going to happen. There we are. More interesting facts, hopefully, on the next episode of A Blast from the 80s. Right then, how is your lyrical knowledge of the 1980s and those thousands upon thousands upon thousands of songs that was released in this particular decade? Time for part two of this.
1: What is it? Who is it? This is the Lyrical Game.
0: So earlier on today then, I read out the following lyrics. Girl, I can't understand it. Why you want to hurt me after all the things I've done for you. I buy you champagne and roses, put diamonds on your finger, and still you hang out all night. What is today's song? Here are your clues. This song was released in 1985. It was from the album How Could It Be? And the person who sung it is not really renowned for their singing. Okay, so what is the song? Do you know what it is? Do you think you know what it is? Or do you not have a Scooby-Doo? Guess what? Time to put you out of your misery. Here is today's Blast from the 80s Lyrical Game song.

0: apparently that was Eddie Murphy then from 1985. That was Party All the Time. Yes, Eddie Murphy, the Eddie Murphy. That particular single reached number two on the Billboard Hot 100 in 1985. There we go. Did you get it right? Well done. If you did, commiserations. If you got it wrong, we, of course, do that again next time right here on the show. And we come to the end of today's show. Thank you very much for tuning in today. As always, it's been a pleasure to have your company. Loads of ways to get in touch with us, and here are those ways.
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0: Yeah, please do get in touch. The website has lots more on it as well. To leave you then for today, we are going to go back to 1986 and the debut single from Canadian band Chalk Circle. This is taken from their debut EP, The Great Lake, and this song is called April Fool. Okay.

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1: Wednesday, 8 low and a high of 21. A mostly sunny Thursday, 8 minimum and a high of 19. Friday, mostly sunny, 9 overnight and a top of 21 degrees. Bendigo's forecast for the weekend, a shower or two Saturday, a low of 11 and a high of 20. Showers on Sunday, 11 minimum and a top of 17 degrees. And Melbourne's details for the weekend. Cloudy Saturday, 13 low and a high of 21. And showers Sunday, a minimum of 13 and a top of 19 degrees. 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
9: 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This is A Blast from the 80s with Gary Hopkins.
10: Hello there, welcome along. This is A Blast from the 80s. My name is Gary. Thank you very much for joining us here today on your very favourite radio station. As always, lots of great stuff coming from this particular decade. We've got your first song, we've got the lyrical game, and we are going to play for you some brilliant, brilliant tunes. And to start things off, we go back to 1983 from the album 1984. Here is American rock band Van Halen with Jump.

Well, there we go. Van Halen then, released in 1983. It charted in 1984 because it was released in December of 1983. And from the album 1984 as well, that was, of course, Jump. A single that would reach the top 30 basically everywhere where it was released. It was a number one hit in America and also Canada as well. It reached number two in Australia and also Ireland. And as I mentioned, it was a top 30 hit basically everywhere where it was released. But it also reached number four in Germany and Switzerland, number seven in France and also the UK. And it was a number 11 hit in Sweden. What a way to start today's show. Welcome along then to A Blast from the 80s. We've got your first song that you bought back in the 1980s. We go back to 1981 and a bit of April Wine just between you and me. Yep, find out whose song that is a little bit later on. But before that, another massive, massive tune from the 1980s from Frankie Goes to Hollywood. We are going to play for you Relax very, very shortly indeed. But before that, we are going to play for you some Tina Marie. And this is from 1980, Behind the Groove.

0: We are fresh. If you can remember your first love or listening for your favorite song to come on the radio, we remember it too. We are playing those songs, unlocking your music memories. 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

0: One of the decade's most controversial and commercially successful singles. That was Frankie Goes to Hollywood there. And relax, it was one of the biggest selling singles of 1983 and was absolutely massive for them back in the day as well. It was a number one single in the UK. It also made it to number one in Germany, France, Greece, Finland, and was a top 20 hit basically everywhere else where it was released. Brilliant, brilliant tune. And of course, as you'd expect, it was banned by some radio stations back in the early 80s as well, including Radio 1. There we go. Before that, you heard from Tina Marie. That was Behind the Groove. That was released in 1980. Now, Tina Marie was actually born Mary Christine Brockert in March of 1956. Sadly, she passed away in December 2010. She was known by her childhood nickname, Tina, before taking it, I should say, the stage name of Tina Marie, and later acquired the nickname Lady T, given to her by her friend Rick James. She was known for her soulful soprano vocals, which gave her lots of success in R&B and also soul music as well. She was a four-time Grammy Award nominee. There we go. Right then, here on A Blast from the 80s, it's time for your bits. It's time for this.
1: Bowie, Queen, Madonna, Take That, Beyonce, or maybe Justin Bieber. This is your first song.
0: Yep, it is time then for your first song that you bought back in the 1980s. And today's song choice comes from John. Thank you very much, John, for your first song. And he says, hello from Canada. My name is John. My first song that I bought back in 1981 was by a band called April Wine. The song was called Just Between You and Me. This song brings back some great memories of my childhood back in the day, back in the early 1980s. So please could you play this particular single? Strangely, I've actually got this particular single in two different formats. I've got it in cassette and also I've got it on vinyl as well. Not sure which one sounds better, but it does sound very, very good still on air. Please could you play my first song? From John. Okay, John, thank you very much for your first song that you bought back in the 1980s. This is Canadian rock band April Wine, and this is called Just Between You and Me.

0: Thanks then to John and his first song, bought back in the 1980s, released in 1981. That was April Wine there with Just Between You and Me. That particular single was a top 25 hit in America, the only top 30 hit in the US, and it was also a single as well that would reach number 13 in Canada. Elsewhere, though, it has to be said, it did struggle anywhere else that it was released. But they have the claim to fame to say that they were the 14th video played on MTV and the first video to be played by a Canadian recording artist. That will never change. So well done to them. So thank you very much, John, for your first song that you bought back in the 1980s. Now, if you want your first song that you bought in this decade played out on a future show, then please do get in touch. This is how you do it.
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0: Yeah, please do get in touch. Love to know what your first song was that you bought back in this decade. It doesn't have to be a biggie. It can be your first song. It doesn't matter, as long as we got it and it's clean, etc., etc. We will play it here on the show. Right then, we are going to play for you in just a moment some U2 Pride. It's coming up for you very, very shortly. But before that, a song that was first released in 1971 by the Staple Sisters. It's also released in 1984 by the Kane Gang, but we're going to play for you the version released in 1986. This is American actor Bruce Willis and Respect Yourself.

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1: 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We're not backing away from some of the best music and memories you have. 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
0: This is a blast from the 80s with Gary Hopkins.

0: Wow, there we go. Released in 1984, and was the second track from the album, The Unforgettable Fire. That was U2 there. And Pride. It was written about American civil rights leader Martin Luther King. And it received some critical reviews, it has to be said, at the time, but was a commercial success for the band U2, and has since become one of their most popular songs as well. It was a single that would chart very well, getting into the top 30 basically everywhere, apart from America, where it reached number 33 on the Billboard Hot 100. In the homeland of Ireland, it would reach number 2. It would also reach number 3 in the UK, number 4 in Australia, number 7 in Norway, and number 5 on the Dutch charts as well. But it would get to number 1 in New Zealand. Yeah, well done to you if you said New Zealand. Before that, you heard from Bruce Willis, and that was Respect Yourself. It was a single that features backing vocals by June Pointer of the Pointer Sisters, of course. It was a single that would reach number 7 in the UK, number 5 in America, number 8 in Canada, and would struggle elsewhere. And of course, as I've mentioned, it was first performed in released in 1971 by the Staple Sisters, and then in 1984 by the Kane Gang, where it didn't chart particularly very well. The sisters, though, did all right, get into number 12 in America back in 1971-72. Right then, here on A Blast from the 80s, how is your knowledge of all things lyrical? I think it needs to be particularly good today, because I think this one is a hard one. It's time for this.
1: What is it? Who is it? This is the Lyrical Game.
0: Yep, so here we go then. Today's Lyrical Game, where basically I'll read out to you the first four lines from a popular song from the 1980s, and all you've got to do is guess what that song is. Simple as that. There we go. So, here are your clues. I'm going to make it difficult, okay, today. Very, very difficult indeed. So, your clue is this song was first released in 1982. Okay, 1982. The song itself was performed by a young lady. Okay, a young lady. Okay, I'll tell you more about that particular lady. This lady was actually born in 1964. And was 17 when she released this particular single. Okay, those are your clues. Here are your lyrics. Just like a flower when winter begins, just like a candle blown out in the wind, just like a bird that can no longer fly, I'm feeling that way sometimes. So, what is today's Blast from the 80s Lyrical Game song? Do you know? Do you think you know? Or do you not have a Scooby-Doo? Well, I did say it's rather difficult today. It has to be said. I think if your knowledge of 80s music is good, you might get that one correct. But I do think for many, many of you today, I think that's going to be a hard one. Anyway, there we go. So have a chat amongst your friends and family, etc., etc. And, of course, we will reveal the answer and play that song a little bit later on. Yes, we will. Right then, let's go back to the end of the 1980s and an absolute banger from this particular year and also this particular decade as well. Oh, yes. Time for Black Box and Right on Time.

0: There we go, Black Box from 1989. What a tune. What a tune. An absolutely fantastic tune. I remember having that one on vinyl, has to be said. And it was a single that would do very, very well in the charts in 1989. And of course, in case you didn't know, features the vocals of Heather Small before she went on, of course, to be lead singer of the M People, although in the video and on other performances on TV, it wasn't her that actually appeared. It was Italian model Catherine Quinal, I think that's how you pronounce it, who basically was the person that you would see on TV and on the video and also in on, I should say, the single as well, the cover on the single. But anyway, it was actually Heather Small who did the vocals. There we are. As I said, in the charts, it was a massive, massive tune, getting to number one in the UK. It was also a top 10 hit as well in other countries, in mainly Europe, has to be said. It was a number one hit as well in Ireland and also Iceland. It would get to number two in Australia and New Zealand. America didn't chart on the official hot on the 100, okay, but it did get into the top 40 and the dance club play chart. So there we go. It is one of the great tunes, has to be said, in my opinion anyway, of the 1980s. Right then, it's time once again to test your musical lyrical knowledge. Yep, it's time for part two of this.
1: What is it? Who is it? This is the Lyrical Game.
0: Yeah, so earlier on today then, I read out the following first four lines from a popular song. It sounded a bit like this. Just like a flower when winter begins. Just like a candle blown out in the wind. Just like a bird that can no longer fly. I'm feeling that way sometimes. So this particular single was actually released in 1982, and it was sung by a singer who was just 17 at the time when she sung this song. She was born in 1956. So what is the song? Who is the artist? Do you know? Do you think you know? Or do you not have a Scooby-Doo? I'll give you another clue. It was a number one hit in many countries in 1982 and the biggest selling single in the Netherlands in that year as well. Hey, that doesn't give it away. I don't know what else will. Do you know? Do you think you know? Well, let's put it out of your misery. Here is today's Blast from the 80s Lyrical Game song.

0: Ah, beautiful, beautiful, beautiful. The winner of the 1982 Eurovision Song Contest, that was Nicole there from Germany, and that was the brilliant A Little Piece. So, she was 17 at the time. She represented Germany at the Eurovision Song Contest in 1982, held in the UK, following on from Bucks Fizz's winning Making Your Mind Up song back in 1981. It was the first time that Germany, as it was West Germany at the time, had actually won the Eurovision Song Contest. So well done to Nicole. She, of course, is still going very, very strong. What's she up to now? You might be interesting to know. Well, she is basically still singing. She is recording jazz, pop, rock, and also gospel music as well. So check her out if you can. So how did she get on? Well done if you got it right. Commiserations if you got it wrong. We, of course, will do that again next time here on the show. And we've come to the end of today's A Blast from the 80s. As always, thank you very much for joining us here today. It has been an absolute pleasure having you with me here on the show.
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0: Yeah, don't forget the website has lots more different bits and bobs on there. Social media has lots of things that we get up to as well, plus some reminiscence, however you pronounce it, from the past as well. Right then, let's go back to 1988 and the lead single from this particular band's sixth studio album called Up Your Alley. Here are legends in themselves, Joan Jett and the Blackhearts. And this is I Hate Myself for Loving You. Don't you like this?

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3: Wednesday, 8 low and a high of 21. A mostly sunny Thursday, 8 minimum and a high of 19. Friday, mostly sunny, 9 overnight and a top of 21 degrees. Bendigo's forecast for the weekend, a shower or two Saturday, a low of 11 and a high of 20. Showers on Sunday, 11 minimum and a top of 17 degrees. And Melbourne's details for the weekend. Cloudy Saturday, 13 low and a high of 21. And showers Sunday, a minimum of 13 and a top of 19 degrees. 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
0: Taking you back to the music of the 1980s. This is a blast from the 80s with Gary Hopkins.
11: Hello there, welcome along. This is a blast from the 80s. My name is Gary. We have got, as always, a fab lineup of songs just for you for this particular decade. We have got your first song that you bought in the decade and, of course, the blast from the 80s lyrical game as well. Details of all that a little bit later on. But to start things off for today, we go back to 1981 and from their ninth studio album called Voices, this is Daryl Hall and John Oates. And this is You Make My Dreams.

There we go, Hall & Oates there, and You Make My Dreams from the album Voices that was released back in 1980. It was a song that would reach number 5 on the Billboard Hot 100 in 1981. Elsewhere, where the song was released as well, it would be a top 40 hit. It is a song that has been used in various films, TV shows, and also adverts as well. And the song come about through a happy accident. My guitar playing friend of mine and myself were jamming in a dressing room, and I started playing a Delta blues and he started playing a Texas swing, and we put them together, and all of a sudden into my head popped You Make My Dreams. I just started singing it. I don't know why, but I did, and it sounded really cool and everyone liked it. It was as simple as that. There we go. That's how the song come about. So this is a blast from the 80s. Thank you very much for joining us today. We, as always, have got the lyrical game coming up for you a little bit later on. We'll give you details on what the lyrics are and the clues, etc., etc. And, of course, we've got your first song as well that you brought back in the 1980s. And today, the song is another classic 80s song from Donna Summer. We are going to play for you on the radio a little bit later on. But before all of that, we are going to go back to 1986 and a bit of Janet Jackson with Nasty. But before that, from 1984, from the album Heartbeat City, here are The Cars, and this is the brilliant Drive.

0: We are Fresh. If you can remember your first love or listening for your favorite song to come on the radio, we remember it too. We are playing those songs, unlocking your music memories. 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

0: There we go, Janet Jackson then, and Nasty, taken from her third studio album that was called Control. That particular single was released back in 1986 and remains one of her signature tunes as well. The song itself was a top 40 hit in basically everywhere where the song was released, and it also won a American Music Award in 1987 for favorite soul stroke R&B single as well. So there we go. Before that as well, we went back to 1984 and the brilliant Drive by the Cars, which is certainly one of their signature tunes. That particular single was taken from the album Heartbeat City and was released back in 1984 and then re-released back in 1985 after their stint at Live Aid in Philadelphia. The song itself, though, was a top 20 hit wherever it was released, either in 1984 or 1985, and made it to number one on the contemporary charts in America and also Canada as well. It is, though, personally, my favourite tune done by them. Right then, here on A Blast from the 80s, it is time for your bit. It's time for this.
1: Bowie, Queen, Madonna, Take That, Beyonce, or maybe Justin Bieber. This is your first song.
0: Yep, it is time then for your first song that you bought back in the 1980s. Today we go back to 1980 as well, and the email is from Robert. Thank you, Robert, for your email. He says, my first song I bought on vinyl back in 1980 was by Donna Summer. The song was called On the Radio, and it is a great tune, and certainly I remember showcased her voice back then. I was 12 years old when I bought this song, at least I think I was anyway. It was in 1980, although I'm not 100% certain on when I bought it in 1980, so I may have been 12, I may also have been 13 as well. But it is a great tune, and Donna Summer has an amazing voice as well. Please, could you play my first song on your show? So, Robert, thank you very much for your email. Yes, we can. Here is your first song from the 1980s. It was technically released back in November of 1979, but it charted in 1980. So, we're playing it now.

0: There we go, that was Donna Summer then, and the extended version of On the Radio. That was the Foxes soundtrack and 12-inch single version at 7 minutes and 34 seconds. I hope you enjoyed that one. Pretty good. So it was thanks then to Robert for his first song that he bought back in the 1980s. And if you want your first song that you bought in this decade played out on a future show, please do get in touch. I would love to hear from you. And this is how you do it.
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0: Dina Marie then, and Lover Girl, released in 1984 and taken from her sixth studio album that was called Star Child. It is her biggest hit to date, and it is a song that would reach the top 20 in a majority of countries where it was released back in 1984 and also 1985 as well. As I mentioned, that particular single did receive a nomination for Best Female R&B Vocal Performance at the 28th Grammy Awards, her second nomination in that particular category, but the award was won by Aretha Franklin for Three Way of Love. There we go. Can't win them all. Right then, here on A Blast from the 80s, it's time for part one of today's Lyrical Game.
1: What is it? Who is it? This is the Lyrical Game.
0: Yep, it is time then for today's Lyrical Game right here on A Blast from the 80s. So I'll give you the clue first, okay? The clue is the song was released back in 1982, okay? 1982. And, okay, another clue, okay? This particular single is sung by two people, okay? Two artists on this particular single. I'm not going to say if they're male, female, female, female, or male, male, but there's two artists on this particular tune. Okay? Do those clues help? Well, you might need the lyrics first anyway. So here are those lyrics for today's song. Every night she walks right in my dreams. Since I met her from the start, I'm so proud. I am the only one who is special in her heart. Okay, so those are the lyrics. Does it help? Does it hinder? Who knows? What is the song? Do you know what the song is? Do you think you know what the song is, or do you not have a clue? Well, whatever. Have a guess wherever you're listening to today's show, and have a chat amongst your friends and family, etc., etc. You never know, you might be right. Have a guess, you just never know. You might be right. And good luck, of course, with all of that. Right then, here on A Blast from the 80s, before we give you the answer to today's Lyrical Game, we are going to go back to 1988 and a bit of Belinda Carlisle with I Get Weak. But before that, a song that was first released back in 1956 by Frankie Lemon and the Teenagers. This is the Diana Ross version of Why Do Fools Fall in Love?

0: So there we go, released in 1988. That was, of course, Belinda Carlisle there, and I Get Weak from the brilliant album Heaven on Earth. That was a particular single that was actually initially for Stevie Nicks, but after a few conversations, it was later decided that the song would be a better fit for Belinda Carlisle. The video, by the way, for that particular single as well is directed by actress Diane Keaton, who also directed Heaven is a Place on Earth, and featured model and actor Tony Ward, who would later appear in Madonna's Justify My Love video. Slightly different between those two, gotta be said. For that as well, you heard from Diana Ross and her version of Why Do Fools Fall in Love. It was a song that was released back in 1981, and it is a song that would reach the top 30 in a majority of countries where it was released, including Belgium and also the Netherlands as well, where it in fact made it to number one on their charts. There we go. Of course, the original was released back in 1956 by Frankie Lemon and the Teenagers. Right then, hit on a blast from the 80s. It is once again time to test your musical lyrical knowledge of this particular decade. Oh yes, it's time for part two of this.
1: What is it? Who is it? This is the Lyrical Game.
0: Yeah, it is time then for today's lyrical game, where I read out to you the first four lines from a popular song from the 1980s. And what you've got to do is guess what the song is, okay? So here are those clues for you. First, the song was released in 1982. It is a duo as well that released the song, okay? Not necessarily known for being a duo, but two artists that would performed together. And I'm not going to say if it's a male or a male, or a female or a male, or two females, okay? But it was two separate people. An extra clue as well, which I didn't actually know until a moment ago, this song has never been performed live by these two artists. It'd be difficult to do it anyway nowadays. But anyway, maybe that's an extra clue. It's never been performed live by these two artists, at least when they were able to perform. So what is the song? Do you know? Do you think you know? Ah, yeah, let's have those lyrics. Here are those lyrics. Every night she walks right in my dreams since I met her from the start. I'm so proud I am the only one who is special in her heart. So what is the song? What is it? Do you think you know what it is? It doesn't matter about the artist. That's not important. The song is, okay? Let me say, it's never been covered by anybody else. But anyway, what is today's blast from the 80s lyrical game song? Well, time to push you out of your misery. Here is that song.

0: So, Michael Jackson, Paul McCartney, or Paul McCartney and Michael Jackson. That was, of course, The Girl Is Mine, released in 1982. Unfortunately, it is time for us to go now, I'm afraid to say. But as always, thank you very much for tuning in today.
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0: So, to leave you for today, we are going to go back to 1988, taken from her debut studio album, which is called Tracy Chapman. This is Tracy Chapman. This is the brilliant Fast Car. Catch you later.

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1: Wednesday, 8 low and a high of 21. A mostly sunny Thursday, 8 minimum and a high of 19. Friday, mostly sunny, 9 overnight and a top of 21 degrees. Bendigo's forecast for the weekend, a shower or two Saturday, a low of 11 and a high of 20. Showers on Sunday, 11 minimum and a top of 17 degrees. And Melbourne's details for the weekend. Cloudy Saturday, 13 low and a high of 21. And showers Sunday, a minimum of 13 and a top of 19 degrees. 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

Millennials, Xennials, and Gen Z all rejoice at one when I open with that track here on 90s Till Infinity. A number one in January of 1991 and had a resurgence pretty much online as kind of a meme. Daryl Braithwaite's Horses here on 90s Till Infinity. And once again, we are digging into the Australian and New Zealand pop. But that was the fourth best-selling single in 1991 in Australia. Went 10 times platinum. The Horses here on 90s Till Infinity. Gav with you here. And we're going to roll into some Wendy Matthews now. And I remember her being a heavy staple on Australian radio in the early 90s. Off hits like Woman's Gotta Have It, Token Angels, and we're going to play Let's Kiss Like Angels Do in just a sec. Another track from early 1991. This got to number 11 in the charts and went platinum in Australia. This single and the album earned her a nomination for Best Female Artist at the ARIA Awards of 1992. So, as we look back at a bunch of Australian pop from the 90s here on 90s Till Infinity.

Another track that I think mostly our Australian audience is going to be very aware of, and anyone outside of Australia are going to be like, wow, what was that? That was Jenny Morris, a New Zealand-born and raised artist who eventually cracked the big time in Australia, won an ARIA. Now we're going to move on to another massive hit in Australia. This was number one in 1999. And I had the biggest crush on Ella Hooper, the singer of Killing Heidi. Still in the media today, by the way, making podcasts and radio appearances. For about a year, these guys were the biggest act in Australian music. So let's throw on We Are Right Now here on 90s Till Infinity.

0: Point of contention with that song for me is, does the said girl in said song feel happy with you telling everybody what happened last night? That is human nature here on 90s Till Infinity, and probably our most successful boy band ever. And they've been around since 1989. That was human nature here on 90s Till Infinity.
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show goes out all across the world. In fact, this is played in more places internationally than at home in my native Perth, Australia, or anywhere in this country of ours. But that song will always remind me of driving on West Coast Highway in Perth, Western Australia, for whatever reason. That song just screams driving in my 93 Barina as a 17-year-old kid. Released in 1999, that was Dead Star with Deeper Water, which was also featured in the movie Bootmen. Now let's move on to a very different vibe. Let's move on to a track which is an Australian club anthem. Madison Avenue's Don't Call Me Baby, a 90s house banger, received international acclaim. The DJ from the group, Andy Van, would go on to have a distinguished DJ career, still running to this day in the group Vandalism and also in his group with his wife, Super Disco Club. So get your dance pants on, everyone. It is an absolute banger. From 1999, Don't Call Me Baby by Madison Avenue on 90s Till Infinity.

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Another one of those Aussie acts which never really got out to the world, but a top 20 hit in Australia. It's Only the Beginning by Deborah Conway. And she would beat out the previously played Jenny Morris and Wendy Matthews for the ARIA Award for Best Female Artist in 1992. She would follow up with another top 20 album called Bitch Epic, which I just think is a great name for an album, in 1993. And now we're going to move on to one of the biggest Australian acts of the late 90s, ex-wife of Daniel Johns of Silverchair. And I was today years old when I found out that Torn by Natalie Imbruglia was a cover.

original was recorded by Edna Swap from their album in 1995. And as probably the most famous thing that Edna Swap ever did was write the song which Natalie Imbruglia covered for this track, which is, well, one of the biggest hits of the 90s. It sold 7 million copies. And her album of 1997, Left of the Middle, went number one in Australia, number two in Belgium, number five in the UK, and number 10 in Australia. And that album featured another two pretty big singles with Big Mistake and Wishing I Was There. So let's throw in one of the biggest pop singles out of Australia in the 1990s, Natalie Imbruglia with Torn, here on 90s Till Infinity.

I knew that was a big hit in Australia. Didn't know it was such a massive hit across the world. And I wasn't watching Eurovision in 1996, but the Australian-born Gina G competed for the UK with that song. And when you listen to it now with older ears, I'm like, yeah, that's definitely a Eurovision sound. It is 90s till infinity, Gina G. Ooh, just a little bit. And that wraps up this week's edition of 90s till infinity. We're going to go out with something once again that is a little bit more obscure because every so often I just have to play something from my own back catalogue. I don't mean I actually was a pop star in the 90s. I definitely can't sing. We're going to go to a middling chart hit, but a track which was in heavy rotation on the youth broadcaster Triple J in Australia in 1997. It was only one of two chart hits for it. This got to number 35 in the singles chart in June 1997. But this is a great song, and I'd think this deserves to be heard again. Not played enough on radio now. Once again, probably because it was a middling hit, but this is Diana Arnaid with I Go Off to wrap up this week's edition of 90s till infinity. Have a listen to us wherever you need to listen to us. If you've heard this on your favorite radio station, or alternatively, you can hear us on Mixcloud, but you can only hear 10 episodes of this show due to Mixcloud going to a subscription model, and a lot of those old shows are no longer available. Maybe I should start a Patreon. Anywho, here's Diana Arnaid to wrap up this week's edition of 90s Till Infinity. Have a good one, folks. We are Diggy Dunson. See you later. Goodbye. 100,000

clients, but well, I never really noticed for the sound of my voice, so I'll go, and if you don't believe that, well, I'll go off right here, right now. I'll go, and if you don't believe that, well, I'll go off. Motorbike and it's raining hard and I'm strapped to a man on one side and to my guitar and I have to fight the bouncer when I get to my destination because he doesn't recognize me from my promotion. I say, well, hey, is that my problem? 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
2: Wednesday, 8 low and a high of 21. A mostly sunny Thursday, 8 minimum and a high of 19. Friday, mostly sunny, 9 overnight and a top of 21 degrees. Bendigo's forecast for the weekend, a shower or two Saturday, a low of 11 and a high of 20. Showers on Sunday, 11 minimum and a top of 17 degrees. And Melbourne's details for the weekend. Cloudy Saturday, 13 low and a high of 21. And showers Sunday, a minimum of 13 and a top of 19 degrees. 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

I'm just going to flat out admit that's one of my favorite songs ever. I adore that song. I don't care how dorky it is. That is a great track by New Radicals here on 90s Till Infinity. We're finally getting into the one-hit wonders categories. We haven't done this yet, and there are an absolute bunch to get through. Can't wait to get to the one-hit blunders as well, the follow-up hits to these. Well, misses, really. There's a whole bunch. But anyway, it is Gavity here, and we have a great show tonight. Wall-to-wall, one-hit wonder bangers. Just, this is one of our best music shows so far. So, you just heard New Radicals from their 1998 album, Maybe You've Been Brainwashed Too. Let's move on to Sister Hazel now, who are still together, still touring, and even still charting in the US. But considered a one-hit wonder for the track All For You. But this is one that we all know. So here it is, All For You on 90s Till Infinity.

hot pursuit, fiery auto crashes. Some will die in hot pursuit while sifting through my ashes. Some will fall in love with life and drink it from a fountain that is pouring like an avalanche coming down the mountain.

With a band name like Butthole Surfers, it's wild that they got any actual airplay at all. However, they were a band long before that hit. They formed in 1981 and were together until 2016. And that's their only real chart hit from 1996. Now we're going to move on to a very, very catchy song that's really, really dark. It won the Billboard Music Award for Modern Rock Track of the Year in 1997. It is Third Eye Blind's Semi-Charmed Life, a song about being on meth. So here's a catchy little song about people being on the crystal. Good grief. But remember, Tainted Love is not about a breakup. It's about something a lot worse than that. But anyway, let's get into Semi-Charmed Life by Third Eye Blind. It's One Hit Wonders on 90s Till Infinity.

0: you a cliche. Whenever I would DJ the party at my local nightclub, now defunct, so I can name it, good old Dusk Nightclub in Joondalup, Perth, Western Australia, I would close with that song because you can't really dance to it. You can maybe have a little sing-along at, let's say, about 2 o'clock in the morning, but it does sort of mean put the lights up and everyone get the F out so I can go home. That is Semisonic with Closing Time here on 90s Till Infinity.
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Now, we're going to be debating if this is a one-hit wonder, because Out of My Head was kind of sort of a hit as well for Fastball. That was the way here on 90s to Infinity, released in 1998, of a one-hit wonder from Chumbawamba. A worldwide smash, number one in a stack of countries. A song about drinking and Australians. Makes sense. And then we pretty much didn't hear from them ever again. They released a couple other singles, or even on the compilation for the 1998 FIFA World Cup, but pretty much they're known for tub thumping here on 90s till Infinity. We're going to roll into the year 1990, and Right Here, Right Now by Jesus Jones. This song would go on to sell 1 million copies and won a BMI award, whatever that is. Body mass index, perhaps? I don't know. Either way, here's Jesus Jones with Right Here, Right Now on 90s Till Infinity.

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Another one of those soft rock hits from the late 90s. All over the radio back in the day. Peaked at number 16 in Australia, number 42 in the US. That was Fuel with Shimmer Could Not Get Away from that song in 1998 and 99. And now we'll roll on to another track, which was the biggest hit for Filter's Take a Picture on 90s Till Infinity.

0: another massive radio hit, and the only song we really ever remember from Tal Bachman. Wrapping up this week's show, I got one more, and we're going to roll into a massive hit, which then became a hit again as a cover from Betty Who. Only in Australia, by the way, Australian artist Betty Who got to number 6 with a cover of the Donna Lewis song, I Love You Always Forever.
1: I love you always forever, near and far, closer together everywhere. I will be with you every sing, I will defy
0: in 2016, but we go back 20 years previous to the original version, and it was a monster hit across the world. Never went number one. And when you think about it, the ethereal sounds of this song, there was nothing else on the radio quite like this. But before we play this worldwide hit, get around the show on the socials at 90s Till Show. And of course, you can listen to the last 10 shows on our Mixcloud page at 90s Till Infinity. But here's Donna Lewis with I Love You Always Forever, wrapping up this week's show because we're Diggy Dunsun. See you later. Goodbye.

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1: Wednesday, 8 low and a high of 21. A mostly sunny Thursday, 8 minimum and a high of 19. Friday, mostly sunny, 9 overnight and a top of 21 degrees. Bendigo's forecast for the weekend, a shower or two Saturday, a low of 11 and a high of 20. Showers on Sunday, 11 minimum and a top of 17 degrees. And Melbourne's details for the weekend. Cloudy Saturday, 13 low and a high of 21. And showers Sunday, a minimum of 13 and a top of 19 degrees. 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

0: Taxi Ride here on 90s Till Infinity with Everywhere You Go. Now, basically, the title of this show is a little misleading because there's going to be a few times where these are either follow-up hits, which were actually pretty decent tracks. There's actually plenty of examples, and I'm going to play one later on, of songs that follow up from a major hit, which are just utter hot garbage. So we'll play a bit of that a little later on. But first things first, it is Gab with you here on 90s Till Infinity. And that was released in 1999. It was the follow-up single from Get Set by Taxi Ride. And that song's a jam. I really like that track. I've always liked that track. It did okay as well. This one went gold in Australia, selling 35,000 copies. Not the hit that Get Set was. And Get Set might not even be their biggest single. Creeping Up Slowly is their top song on Spotify. We're going to roll on to probably the first example of a one-hit blunder, because I'll play you the start of this track, and then we'll actually play the song we're going to play. We were originally going to play Blind Lemon's I Wonder, which was the follow-up single to No Rain.
1: All along the broadening skies, under the every night I lie, scratching claws.
0: But it sounds like that. I was like, wow, I'm not playing this. But also featuring on their 1992 album, which was also called Blind Lemon, they had a track called Change, which is a lot better than the track you just heard. It's also their second most listened to track on Spotify, clocking up 59 million plus listens. So the definition, really. So here's Blind Lemon with Change on 90s Till Infinity.

Once I hit play on that song, I distinctly got a memory of hearing that on radio back in, I would say, the early 90s, probably like 1993 when it was released as a single from the album 12 Inches of Snow. That was Snow, who, of course, is best known for Informer.

was Girl, I've Been Hurt. They took the song you just heard then and put that out as a radio single, and it did okay. Got to number 19 in the US Billboard charts, number 26 in Australia, number 7 in Finland, and number 10 in Portugal, also mid-charts pretty much everywhere else, including the UK, New Zealand, Netherlands, etc. But let's move on to Diggable Planets, who had a hit in this. A lot, but I'm cool like that. I'm cool like that. I'm cool like that. I'm cool like that. I'm cool like that. I'm cool like that. I'm cool like that. I'm cool. And this is a chill vibe on this track as well. I've actually played this on my hip hop program before. I think it's kind of a jam. Not a blunder at all, but definitely not a hit. Only got to number 60 in the US R&B charts, and also got to number 42 in New Zealand. So, enjoy some chill raps from 1993 with Where I'm From by Diggable Planets here on 90s Till Infinity.

You hear the ends of every week. We twist, exist, to spin the maddest hits. Up here, funk is our neighbor, so we paid her a visit. The lip we sit can house the nine zips. For rock, we can't do nothing, but this we come equipped.

0: Luscious Jackson here on 90s Till Infinity with Under Your Skin, the follow-up to Naked Eye. Now, I didn't dislike that song at all. I thought it was a pretty cool mid to late 90s indie track. However, Naked Eye was their biggest single of all time, a mid-chart hit, more of an indie hit. But that track went absolute donuts on chart placement, which is pretty sad, to be honest. The next time the girls would chart was with the single Ladyfingers from their 1999 album Electric Honey, which went number 27 in New Zealand, number 43 in the UK. It is 90s Till Infinity, and right after the break, we're going to play the follow-up to this.
1: I wish I was a little bit taller. I wish I was a baller. I wish I had a girl who looked good, I would call her. Wish I had a rabbit in a hat with a bat.
0: Got to play some Ski-Lo with Top of the Stairs, a track with a message. And that's coming up right after these on 90s Till Infinity.
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It kind of goes on like that for another minute or so. Del the Funky Homo Sapien here on 90s Till Infinity with Mr. Bombay. Good Grief has that commercial hip-hop sound of the early 1990s. Mostly known to the world as a one-hit wonder. But if you're a real hip-hop fan, you know that Del's had a pretty distinguished career. I mentioned this the last time that we played some Del. We played, of course, Mr. Dubalina. But Del is still out there, still rhyming, and has a lot of respect from the underground hip-hop scene, especially for his work with the Hieroglyphics crew, which features Souls of Mischief. And they put out a fantastic album in 1998 called Third Eyed Vision, which if you're a hip-hop person or curious on what I'm talking about, I'd recommend that album.

they followed it up with Feeling Alright, which sounds so late 90s. It's not funny. This could have been thrown in any one of those teen movies of 99 through 2002 or 3, and it would have fit in perfectly. In fact, it actually was, with a bit of reading. It was featured on the final episode of Daria called Partner's Complaint. And I can't seem to find any information on how it charted, which probably means it didn't. So, let's throw on Len, the follow-up single to Steal My Sunshine. This is called Feeling Alright. It's one-hit blunders on 90s Till Infinity.

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see why he ended up not having a major career. Although he's still got plenty of plays on Spotify, not just Mumbo Number 5. But you know how I was warning you about a song that's hot garbage? That's it. Oh my god. It's a rehash. A change of sample, but the drums are exactly the same as Mumbo Number 5. The theme's pretty much the same as well. Whew, good grief. I mentioned the Spotify play, and Lou Bega, hope he owns the masters, because he has 3.5 million or just short monthly listeners, of course. Mumbo Number 5, looking down the barrel of 500 million streams. And Got a Girl is third on his top hits here, and that's about 6.5 million streams, including me playing that for you tonight. I think that might be the worst song we've played since Melissa's Read My Lips. And look, Melissa's Read My Lips had a reason, because it was a number one chart hit. That went mid everywhere because it sounded like the previous bloody song, just not as catchy. I don't know why that's annoyed me so much. I think because I actually had to listen to that. So we'll take a deep breath and move on to some Eagle Eye Cherry. Now, we played on the One Hit Wonders Save Tonight, a fantastic track. This was the follow-up single to that. Now, if anyone's sort of wondering at this point, well, what about Still Having Fun? Well, actually, that was from his follow-up album in the year 2000, so...

0: So we're going to play Falling in Love again here on 90s Till Infinity. And stay tuned, because I'm about to call an audible. I'm about to correct history and turn a one-hit wonder into two. So we're going to do that in just a sec. Stay tuned. Here's Eagle Eye Jerry.
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a middling chart hit from Eagle Eye Cherry here on 90s Till Infinity. Hit number 21 in the Eurochart Hot 100, number 48 in France, number 23 in Ireland, number 70 in the Netherlands, and number 8 in the UK. So, top 10 hit once again. But people pretty much know for Save Tonight. Like I said, I'm making the rules here. That's how this show is going. Not an entire blunder, but you know, obviously wasn't the track he's best known for. Whatever, bro. Speaking of one-hit wonders...

still played to this day on radio. In fact, I heard it on the commercial networks just the other week. But the New Radicals, which was a singer, songwriter, and producer, Greg Alexander, of course, is the vocalist in the group as well, put out a ballad as the second single called Someday We'll Know. Sounds like this.

And I actually bought the album back in 1999. I think this would have been a hit if they had have put this record out as opposed to Someday We'll Know. And this song actually was supposed to be the third single released, but the group dissolved and it was never released. I think this would have done okay. I think this is a great track. This is one of my all-time favorite guilty pleasures. Sounds like the Rolling Stones, but enjoy what should have been a hit. New Radicals with Mother, We Just Can't Get Enough. So catch us on the socials, 90s Till Show on Facebook and Instagram, and look us up on Mixcloud as well for the last 8 to 9 shows. That is 90s Till Infinity. Put that in the search bar. Thanks for listening, folks, because we're Diggy Dunson. See you later. Goodbye.

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1: Wednesday, 8 low and a high of 21. A mostly sunny Thursday, 8 minimum and a high of 19. Friday, mostly sunny, 9 overnight and a top of 21 degrees. Bendigo's forecast for the weekend, a shower or two Saturday, a low of 11 and a high of 20. Showers on Sunday, 11 minimum and a top of 17 degrees. And Melbourne's details for the weekend. Cloudy Saturday, 13 low and a high of 21. And showers Sunday, a minimum of 13 and a top of 19 degrees. 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
0: It's the song you choose. Letting you pick the music. It's all about the 70s, 80s and 90s. It's all about the songs you remember. And have forgotten. We have the music and your good memories. Here. Fresh Bendigo.

Such a great party track on 90s till infinity, although with the tinge of sadness knowing that Notorious B.I.G. was murdered in his mid-20s in 1997, and that song was released posthumously. Mo Money, Mo Problems, from the album Life After Death, a double disc, in a way trying to compete with his rival Tupac Shakur, who was killed the previous year in Las Vegas. Tupac's last recorded record under the name Tupac later on that year, or something very close, there was the Machiavelli record. All Eyes on Me record was a double album. I tend to think that All Eyes on Me is a better album than Life After Death, but also they would have been bona fide top five classics in my book if they had just kept it down to one CD for each. That might be a controversial opinion. It is Gav with you here on 90s till infinity. And if you can hear, this is a absolute wheelhouse subject for me. I may have mentioned, this might be a wheelhouse for me. This is a wheelhouse for me. I've hosted a hip-hop radio show for 11 years. I'm an absolute nerd when it comes to hip-hop in general, especially of the 90s. It's the stuff that I grew up on. We may get a little further into that a little later on. But first things first, let's roll into 1991 and Naughty by Nature. We go back to the well with Naughty by Nature on 90s till infinity.

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2: Regulators. You regulate any stealing of his property. We're damn good, too. But you can't be any geek off the street. Gotta be handy with the steel if you know what I mean. Earn your keep.

From a movie that was heavily watched, not in the cinemas so much. I don't know if it was actually even released in cinemas in Australia, but Above the Rim from 1994, that is Regulate by Warren G and Nate Dogg. It is 90s till infinity, all about hip-hop this week. Sampling Lou Reed, it is A Tribe Called Quest from their album, which I recommend highly, by the way, The People's Instinctive Travels on the Paths of Rhythm. That is the title. Released as a single October 29, 1990 on 90s till infinity.

0: A hit for Onyx, but only really in the US. Massive, massive single for them over there. Did absolutely nothing over here except for underground hip-hop fans. It's 90s Till Infinity.
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LL Cool J. Well, ladies love Cool James. If you want to go real old school with some LL, Mama Said Knock You Out. Released in 1990 from the album of the same name. A big single, probably the biggest of his career, with Mama Said Knock You Out. It is 90s till infinity. Let's jump to the year of 1998 now, and the Beastie Boys. And this was the lead single from that record. Here's Intergalactic here on 90s till infinity.

0: 90s till infinity. 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
1: 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Ladies and gentlemen, I forgot my favorite man sitting over there. His name is
2: Mr. Doubleina, Mr. Bob Doubleina. Mr. Doubleina, Mr. Bob Doubleina.

Now, in the middle of that said, a lot of people would say a one-hit wonder for Del the Funky Homo Sapien, but real heads know that Del has carved out a very solid underground hip-hop career outside of the album I Wish My Brother George Was Here. And you also heard some Cypress Hill from a record that was a big underground hit. I'm going to go back to 1992 now. First one is House of Pain's Jump Around. And then we'll close, because we started the show with Biggie, we'll close with Tupac and his monster hit, all-time classic, teaming up with Dr. Dre. You'll know it as soon as I play it with California Love. So we're going to close with House of Pain and some Tupac and Dre to finish up this week's edition of 90s Till Infinity. This is absolutely a category I will mine again on this show. So if you're not a hip-hop fan, too bad. There's going to be a few of these. Anyway, thanks for listening wherever you've heard this. Like us on the socials, 90s Till Show, or hit us up on the Mixcloud if you've missed most of this and you want to hear all of it and every other show. 90s Till Infinity. Just put that in your search bars on the Mixcloud. Here's House of Pain, because we're Diggy Dunson. See you later. Goodbye.

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1: Wednesday, 8 low and a high of 21. A mostly sunny Thursday, 8 minimum and a high of 19. Friday, mostly sunny, 9 overnight and a top of 21 degrees. Bendigo's forecast for the weekend, a shower or two Saturday, a low of 11 and a high of 20. Showers on Sunday, 11 minimum and a top of 17 degrees. And Melbourne's details for the weekend. Cloudy Saturday, 13 low and a high of 21. And showers Sunday, a minimum of 13 and a top of 19 degrees. 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
8: 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It's Back to the 70s with Kevin Larkin. The memories. The music. It's Back to the 70s with Kevin Larkin. And now, Back to the 70s with Kevin Larkin.

Love Will Find a Way, Pablo Cruz, to start us off on this week's Back to the 70s. Hi there, it's your host Kevin Larkin, and in the next hour, we'll spotlight the contributions the Irish have made to American music, starting with the first of a couple of songs this hour from Gilbert O'Sullivan.

That song peaked at number 5 in 1976. It's Rufus featuring Chaka Khan with Sweet Thing on Back to the 70s. We're still to come this hour. I've got this week's TV tune, a meltdown song, but coming up next, we'll continue with our spotlight of Irish singers and bands that had an influence in American music with a song from a singer from Belfast, Northern Ireland. That's coming up next. Right now, it's the Guess Who.

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0: A song about the legendary Fats Domino from Van Morrison on Back to the 70s. It's Kevin Larkin here with a song now that topped the R&B charts in 1977, written and sung by Lionel Richie. Here are the Commodores with Easy on Back to the 70s.
1: No.

When you're hot, you're hot. Jerry Reed on Back to the 70s with Kevin Larkin. Up now, a Burt Bacharach, Hal David song that was a big hit for Dionne Warwick back in 1967. Here's Aretha's version of I Say a Little Prayer.

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That Cher with Half-Breed on Back to the 70s, where this hour we're celebrating the Irish in U.S. music. Going back to 1972 now for an encore from County Waterford native Gilbert O'Sullivan. He had five top 40 hits in the U.S., but this was his biggest.

Remembering the 70s. Back to the 70s with Kevin Larkin.

It's Back to the 70s with Michael Jackson and Don't Stop Till You Get Enough. It marked the first time in Michael's career that he had full creative control over his music, and the song spent 6 weeks at number one in 1979. Kevin Larkin here, dipping into the one-hit wonder file now for a song that was originally done by the British group Hot Chocolate. Here is the New York group The Stories with their cover of Brother Louie.

0: Thank you so much for listening in. I'm Kevin Larkin saying until next time, you keep that lava lamp lit, and I'll see you right back here with another episode of Back to the 70s. Bye-bye.
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1: Wednesday, 8 low and a high of 21. A mostly sunny Thursday, 8 minimum and a high of 19. Friday, mostly sunny, 9 overnight and a top of 21 degrees. Bendigo's forecast for the weekend, a shower or two Saturday, a low of 11 and a high of 20. Showers on Sunday, 11 minimum and a top of 17 degrees. And Melbourne's details for the weekend. Cloudy Saturday, 13 low and a high of 21. And showers Sunday, a minimum of 13 and a top of 19 degrees. 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
10: I told your mother to expect the patter of little feet around the house.
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8: And of course, that's 70s music. It's Back to the 70s with Kevin Larkin. The memories. The music. It's Back to the 70s with Kevin Larkin. And now, Back to the 70s with Kevin Larkin.

the family singing group from Dania Beach, Florida, that keeps it all in the family. Cornelius Brothers and Sister Rose and Treat Her Like a Lady, on Back to the 70s. Hi there, it's your host, Kevin Larkin. Welcome into the show, where we're featuring songs this week that mention my favorite subject, money. It's the Steve Miller Band to get us started with a number one from 76.

A big country crossover hit for Kenny Rogers. She Believes in Me topped the country and the adult contemporary charts in both the U.S. and Canada, and was a top 10 pop hit, too. Hey, coming up, we'll check off another one of our money songs. We'll get to that right after Paul Simon. Smile, it's Kodachrome.

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You might recall Meryl Streep singing that song in the movie Mamma Mia. That's ABBA with Money, Money, Money, on Back to the 70s. Where still to come, it's this week's TV tune from a TV show you might not remember. We'll get to that shortly. Right now, here's Al Stewart.

A big hit in early 1970 for Norman Greenbaum, making it to number one on many countries' top 40 charts. But Spirit in the Sky would be the first and last time we ever heard from Norman. Randy Newman now, It's Money That I Love.

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Say Goodbye to Hollywood was originally released as the B-side of a single that went nowhere. It didn't take record execs and Billy Joel to realize that the B-side actually was the hit. Re-released as an A-side about a month later, sure enough, the song made it into the top 40. It's Back to the 70s with Kevin Larkin, checking off another one of our money songs. Here is the first top 10 single in the U.S. for Pink Floyd.

in 1978, I was a nightclub DJ, and that was one of the biggest requests I'd have. Boogie Oogie Oogie from A Taste of Honey on Back to the 70s. Coming up, I've got that TV tune I told you about from a show that you might not remember. It starred a big 70s movie star before he grew his mustache after King Harvest. A week.

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0: and August. A Quinn Martin production. Starring Burt Reynolds. Also starring Norman Fell, Richard Anderson, Ned Romero, Ina Hartman, with guest stars Sal Mineo, Tom Troop, and special guest star Fernando Lamas as Tony Storm. Tonight's episode, The Worst Crime.
1: That's the theme from Dan August, which, despite its star-studded cast, including a clean-shaven Burt Reynolds, only lasted one season on ABC from 1970 to 1971. For the love of money, here are the OJs now on Back to the 70s.

0: I'm Kevin Larkin saying until next time, you keep that lava lamp lit, and I'll see you right back here with another episode of Back to the 70s. Bye-bye.
1: Why don't you make like a tree?
2: 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You're bothering.
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1: Wednesday, 8 low and a high of 21. A mostly sunny Thursday, 8 minimum and a high of 19. Friday, mostly sunny, 9 overnight and a top of 21 degrees. Bendigo's forecast for the weekend, a shower or two Saturday, a low of 11 and a high of 20. Showers on Sunday, 11 minimum and a top of 17 degrees. And Melbourne's details for the weekend. Cloudy Saturday, 13 low and a high of 21. And showers Sunday, a minimum of 13 and a top of 19 degrees. 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

the very first single to be released by English rock band Pink Floyd. That was Arnold Lane. It was released in March of 1967, and it's about a man with a strange hobby of stealing women's underwear from washing lines. Apparently, it was actually based on a real person as well. So, this is the first and last radio show. My name is Gary. Thank you for joining us here today, where we basically play the first songs and the last songs from artists, decades, musicians, number ones. You'll get the gist as we go along. So that was the first song released in the 1960s by Pink Floyd. Of course, they would go on to have many, many, many more in the 1960s and beyond. The last song which they released in the 1960s was actually a single only released in France, Japan, and also New Zealand as well. It was taken from the soundtrack to the film More, which read up about on the internet. I'm not going to tell you what it's all about, but this was featured on that particular soundtrack and apparently has never been played live by Pink Floyd in any format at all. Anyway, this is Pink Floyd, and this is the last song released in the 1960s. This is The Nile Song.

Released by them in the 1960s. That was, of course, the absolutely brilliant The Nile Song. It was taken from the soundtrack album to the film More. And, of course, Pink Floyd, one of the biggest bands of all time. Formed in 1965, they've had a string of hits. Late 1960s, the 1970s, and also the 1980s, of course, as well. 15 studio albums, 3 EPs, 7 live albums, 12 compilation albums, 7 box sets, believe it or not. And, you know, you think with all that years and popularity, etc., etc., only released 27 singles. Of course, they have got some of the classic albums of all time. Well, you know, The Dark Side of the Moon, released in 1973. Wish You Were Here in 1975. The Wall, of course, in 1979. Ugh, and The Division Bell as well in 1994. Brilliant, brilliant albums, got to be said. And they have sold nearly 300 million records, basically, at the time of this recording. Simply brilliant. You are listening to the First and Last Radio Show. My name is Gary. Thank you very much for joining us here today. Now then, one of the greatest entertainers of the 20th century is, of course, Michael Jackson. He is an absolute legend in the world of music. He was born in 1958, tragically passed away in 2009, dubbed the King of Pop. He is widely regarded as one of the most significant figures of the 20th century. Over a 4-decade career, his musical achievements broke racial barriers and made him a dominant figure worldwide, all through his songs, concerts, and also fashion as well. Not only that, but also some street dance moves as well, such as the moonwalk, the robots, and also the anti-gravity lean. Have you ever tried that? No, nor have I. He, of course, rose to solo stardom with the album in 1979, Off the Wall, and then, of course, Thriller, released in 1982, one of the best-selling albums in history, of course, featuring the songs Thriller, Beat It, Billie Jean, The Girl Is Mine, PYT as well. We are going to play for you two songs that, to be honest with you, you don't hear very often on the radio. Well, at least one of them anyway. The last song on the album was released in 1982, and it was called The Lady in My Life. We are going to play that for you in just a moment. But the first song on that particular album was actually released in May of 1983. Here is Michael Jackson and Wannabe Starting Something.

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Very much different to some of the other singles released on the album Thriller. That was Michael Jackson there. And the last single on the album Thriller, that was The Lady in My Life. That was only one of two songs that wasn't actually released as a single. The other one was Baby Be Mine, or initially released as a single, I should say. It is actually the only single on the album that has never been released as a single. And of course, you also heard the first single from that particular album, that was Wannabe Starting Something, released in 1983, of course, after the album was released. If you've never listened to Thriller, I would. It is brilliant. The Girl Is Mine with Paul McCartney, Thriller, of course, Beat It, Billie Jean, Human Nature, PYT, Pretty Young Thing, absolutely brilliant, brilliant tunes. And of course, Wannabe Starting Something as well was also a number one hit in many countries also. So there we go. He is, of course, as I said, the king of pop, one of the legends of the music industry, and also very, very sadly missed. And I cannot believe it's been nearly 30 years since Michael Jackson passed away. So this is the first and last radio show, and it's time to move things around. We are going to give you the chance at home, an opportunity to have a guess at the song that we are going to play after the next song, okay? So we are going to ask you for the very first single to be to get to number one, I should say, in America in 1993. What was the song? Okay, I'll give you a clue. It was a big song, and it was a number one hit in many other countries as well. Okay, there's your clue. But what was the last number one hit in America in 1993? Well, it was also a number one hit as well in 1994, and it was the artist's eighth number one single on the Billboard Hot 100. Although the song was originally offered to this artist, she turned it down and gave it to Gloria Estefan, but then changed her mind after some persuasion by executives. So they changed some of the lyrics to fit this particular artist's personality, shall we say. It was released, and as they say, the rest is history. The last number one hit in America in 1993 was Mariah Carey and Hero. But what was the first?

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1: We understand it's not just another song on the radio. It's your favourite, the song you love. 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

of course, taken from the film Bodyguard that was released in 1992. That was Whitney Houston and her version of I Will Always Love You. Of course, originally released by Dolly Parton as well. It was the last number one in 1992, and it spent another, well, many weeks at number one in America throughout January and February. 9 weeks at the top of the charts in January and February of 1993 as well. It is one of the biggest singles of all time. And, well, yeah, it was number one basically everywhere, and I think people got fed up with it. But you don't hear it that often nowadays on the radio, if I'm honest with you. I haven't heard it in a long, long time until just then. So I really do hope you enjoyed it here on the First and Last Radio Show. So then, we are going to travel from America and go all the way over to the UK. Now then, since the UK singles chart was first formed in the 1950s, there has been, believe it or not, not many singles getting to number one that have no lyrics. There have been nearly 1,500 number one singles, of which instrumental tracks have only topped the charts on 30 occasions in the UK for a total of 96 weeks. The Shadows have had the most instrumental number ones, with five between 1960 and 1963. The last one to get to number one was, believe it or not, back in 2013, Martin Garrix and Animals. We're going to play that for you in just a moment. But the first was back in 1953. It spent also 1 week at the top of the UK charts, and it is by the Italian British conductor, composer and light orchestra entertainer Montalbani. And the song is the song from Moulin Rouge. If it's or not, back in 2013, Martin Garrix and Animals. We're going to play that for you in just a moment. But the first was back in 1953. It spent also 1 week at the top of the UK charts, and it is by the Italian British

0: There we go. That's what we love to play here on the First and Last radio show. So the last UK number one instrumental hit released back in 2013. That was Dutch DJ and record producer Martin Garrix. And you also heard the very first one as well. Believe it or not, never heard that before. Montovani and the song, or the theme, from Moulin Rouge, released back in 1953 in the UK.
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0: So Coldplay then are a British rock band formed in London in 1997. Chris Martin, Johnny Buckland, Guy Berryman and Will Champion. They are known for their live performances and absolutely brilliant. I was lucky enough to see them in 2025 at Wembley Stadium. They were absolutely brilliant. And we are going to play for you the last single released by them in the noughties in 2009 from Viva La Vida, or Def and All His Friends. We are going to

A Strawberry Swing. But the first song to be released in the noughties was this one. It was from the album Parachutes, and it is the brilliant Shiver.

Simply brilliant. Coldplay there, and the last single to be released in the noughties by them, Strawberry Swing. Right, we've come to the end of the show, and we are going to leave you by going back to the 1960s. Oh, yes, and a particular band that were massive in the 1960s. Their last song that they released, and we're going to play for you in just a moment, was called Breakaway. Between that one and in 1969, they had other hits called Do It Again, Friends, Darling, Wild Honey, Then I Kissed Her, Heroes and Villains, Barbara Ann, California Girls, The Man with All the Toys, and also Dance, Dance, Dance, plus also Fun, Fun, Fun, and I Get Around. The biggest hits, of course, were Surfing USA, but the very first hit in 1961 was called Surfing. Here are the Beach Boys. Catch you later.

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0: I'm John Hunter, ground producer of this Saturday's Round 6 of Bendigo Football Live from Harry Trott Oval, Kennington, from 1:30pm for the Graham Wright Memorial Match. 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
2: Wednesday, 8 low and a high of 21. A mostly sunny Thursday, 8 minimum and a high of 19. Friday, mostly sunny, 9 overnight and a top of 21 degrees. Bendigo's forecast for the weekend, a shower or two Saturday, a low of 11 and a high of 20. Showers on Sunday, 11 minimum and a top of 17 degrees. And Melbourne's details for the weekend. Cloudy Saturday, 13 low and a high of 21. And showers Sunday, a minimum of 13 and a top of 19 degrees. 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South Bendigo, play Sandhurst.
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Bendigo's Fresh playing your 70s, 80s and 90s request with the Bangles, who peaked in the 80s when they were supported by Cyndi Lauper on tour and did a remake of the Simon & Garfunkel song A Hazy Shade of Winter. Then they teamed up with Prince. He made them an overnight success again with his hit song. It wasn't a hit for him, but it was a hit for them, Manic Monday. Here they are with the Bangles and Manic Monday on Bendigo's Fresh 101.5 FM.

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1: Wednesday, 8 low and a high of 21. A mostly sunny Thursday, 8 minimum and a high of 19. Friday, mostly sunny, 9 overnight and a top of 21 degrees. Bendigo's forecasts for the weekend, a shower or two Saturday, a low of 11 and a high of 20. Showers on Sunday, 11 minimum and a top of 17 degrees. And Melbourne's details for the weekend. Cloudy Saturday, 13 low and a high of 21. And showers Sunday, a minimum of 13 and a top of 19 degrees. Join us for Bendigo Football Live, Round 6 from the Harry Trott Oval. South Bendigo, play Sandhurst.
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Bendigo's fresh on the songs that you remember, and Bananarama was entered into the Guinness Book of Records as the most successful female band of all time. It blew me out. I didn't know that, but they were very good. The trio came together in England in the mid-80s, and they were known as pop, dance pop, new wave, Eurodance. I don't know what they were, but they were good. Have a listen to this one, Venus, and see what sort of brand of music you think they were putting out. Bananarama with Venus on Bendigo's Fresh, with more songs that make you feel good, Bendigo's 101.5.

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0: I'm John Hunter, ground producer of this Saturday's Round 6 of Bendigo Football Live from Harry Trott Oval, Kennington, from 1:30pm for the Graham Wright Memorial Match. South Bendigo is playing Sandhurst. 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
1: 7 o'clock. Good morning. David Armstrong. The Albanese government's accused of obliterating the fair go as investors cop a massive tax increase. Michael Packey reports.
2: There are more taxes than ever before in Jim Chalmers' 2026 budget, as the Treasurer hits investors for six. As of now, people will only be able to negatively gear a newly built home. And from next financial year, the capital gains tax discount will be scrapped, with the CGT attracting a minimum 30% tax. Trusts will face the same tax rate from July 2028. The opposition's Tim Wilson argues the changes are concerning.
3: It's very hard to support these changes, and we've already said we don't.
2: The money from the tax hikes will be used to fund a tax offset for all wage and income earners. Dr. Chalmers says a $250 benefit will be delivered every year.
4: To try and better align the tax treatment of people who work for a living with the people who earn their income from other sources.
2: The budget will see debt hit more than $1 trillion, but the government claims it's found more than $60 billion in savings, of which half will come from an overhaul of the NDIS. Michael Packey, Canberra.
1: A thief has injured himself while blowing up an ATM at Queen Vic Market. Three people used an explosive to access the cash machine on Victoria Street around 3. They fled on foot. One of them later found injured on Peel Street. That person's been taken to hospital under police guard. And police will investigate whether another drive-by shooting at Altona North is linked to the illicit tobacco trade. Madeline Burke reports.
5: This shopping strip in Altona North has been targeted twice in the space of 8 weeks. Shots were fired into Smoke and Vape tobacco shop on Borack Square just after 5:30 last night. The shop was open at the time, but nobody was injured. It comes 8 weeks after a man was shot twice in the arm by a gunman who opened fire into more than a dozen people sitting outside a cafe in the same shopping square. Police are searching for an unknown number of offenders who remain on the run. Madeline Burke, Melbourne.
1: In other news, native title holders in the Pilbara have been awarded a $150 million compensation payout by the federal court. A high school mate of Ben Robert Smith has set up a trust to protect the overwhelming number of Australians donating to his legal defence, claims a very significant amount of money has already been raised. New study has found for every hour a two-year-old uses a handheld device, their sleep time is delayed by 30 minutes. Finance Wall Street's up 56, the dollar, 72.39 US.
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1: Carlton's search for its next coach is getting underway. Here's Eddie Summerfield.
7: After a day of chaos at Icon Park with Michael Voss's departure and list boss Nick Austin leaving, Chief Executive Graham Wright today begins putting together a list of their next coach.
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7: From long-time assistants James Kelly to Hayden Skipworth, or the experience of Ken Hinckley or John Longmire, as for former Essendon coach James Hurd,
9: I think Icon Park would blow up if I went down there. I don't think I'd ever get asked.
7: Players will also need to adjust to a new coach and consider their playing futures. Captain Patrick Cripps.
10: Mate, I'm contracted in the next year, so I'm really committed.
7: Defender Jacob Wiedering.
11: That I want to be a Carlton player for life. You know, I've got 5 years left, I think, on my contract.
7: Eddie Summerfield, Melbourne.
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13: Sunny today. We're heading for a top of 20, down to 7 overnight. Partly cloudy tomorrow, also 20. Friday, mostly sunny. A low of 8, a top of 21. And into the weekend, some showers around. Showers Saturday, 19. Sunday, continuing showers, and 18.
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13: 7:05 on our way to that top of 20 today. Right now in Bendigo, it's 8. Kyneton, Castlemaine, 7. Maryborough, 8. Heathcote and Rochester, It's sitting on 9. Good morning, it's Ron in for your fresh breakfast this morning. Good to have your company early on this Wednesday. It is a hump day. Well, are you counting all your savings out of the budget? No wonder that bloke went down and tried to blow up the ATM in the news. I don't think Jim Chalmers is going to help us out too much. Either way, I've got some Bon Jovi on the way. That's coming up shortly. We love Bon Jovi here at The Fresh. And we'll play Billy Idol straight after this.
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0: Fresh Bendigo with the songs you remember, Bon Jovi, and Have a Nice Day. Well, that is my sentiments exactly. We hope you have a nice day. Today, if the world gets in your face, and fair chance it probably will, 19 after 7.
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0: Ron with a community and local fresh update. We've never seen anything quite like this. That's the view of Bendigo Food Share's Chief Executive, Michelle Murphy, who revealed the plight of food insecurity in Bendigo. Ms. Murphy said the situation was tougher than it had ever been. She said people are doing it tough. It's 13 years since Bendigo Food Share opened their doors, and we've never seen anything quite like this. To put it quite simply, she said, the queues are just getting longer, people are really hurting, and we know from the hunger report that 1 in 3 people are experiencing some sort of food insecurity. Miss Murphy was speaking at the unveiling of a new sponsorship deal between the Bendigo UFS Pharmacies and Bendigo Food Share. It will see $150,000 spent over the next 3 years on helping those who are experiencing hunger. In other local news, one of Bendigo's most prominent schools will need to build to keep up with significant growth in enrolments. Bendigo Senior Secondary College has had a rise in overall student enrolments and enormous growth in VCE vocational major and vocational education and training students. That's according to Principal Kylie Hand. Ms. Hand said the school was looking at building an applied learning centre. She said the school had been allocated a share of $1 million in the recent state budget for further planning for future building works. And in local sports news, it's round 6 in the Bendigo Football Netball League. Our broadcast team will be at Harry Trott Oval for the clash between South Bendigo and Sandhurst. In other matches, Strathfield Say play Broadford, Gisborne meet Eagle Hawk, Kangaroo Flat play Golden Square, and Castlemaine have the bye. There's some of the stories we're following early on this Wednesday. Now, weather-wise, it's not too bad. In fact, it's pretty good up until the weekend. Today, sunny, 20. Tomorrow, partly cloudy, 20. Friday, mostly sunny, ripping day Friday, up to 21. And then it does turn a little bit into the weekend. Saturday, some showers, 19, up to 10 millimetres. Sunday, further showers, top of 18, but up to 20 millimetres. So Sunday looks like it could be the wet day. And on our way to that top of 20 today, it's a fairly cool start. Right now in Bendigo, it's 8. If you'd like to be involved in the music this morning, would love to hear from you. 0493 143 829. That's our SMS number. 0493 143 829. Going to play a bit of a lost memory from the Motors before 7:30. But right now, if you

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1: You may have forgotten some songs. 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
1: 10 degrees in Melbourne, early fog, then sunny at top today, 21 at 7:30. Good morning. I'm David Armstrong. Federal government's defending its budget as ambitious, arguing previous policy settings needed reform. Labor has reined in the capital gains tax and is limiting negative gearing deductions to newly built homes. The opposition's accusing the government of breaking an election promise. The Prime Minister, Anthony Albanese, says he made the changes so that younger people could get a foot on the property ladder.
2: We've changed our position because we've thrown absolutely everything at supply. We've had increased funding for public housing. We've had increased a build-to-rent scheme to encourage private investment. But what's clear is that we need to do more.
1: The government will use some of the money.

0: and some of that we get visited on ourselves, but that was not considered in the approval process.
1: In finance, Wall Street's up 56, the dollar 72.39 US.
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1: St Kilda will be without star Isaiah Wanganeen-Miller for another 3 weeks with a calf strain. 23-year-old was a late exclusion ahead of the weekend loss to Gold Coast. While co-captain Callum Wilkie will be given until the last minute to prove his fitness after suffering a back injury ahead of Sunday's clash with Richmond. Giants players are shrugging off suggestions they could lose Toby Green to Geelong. The Cats believe to have him in their sights if they cannot secure Zach Butters. And LeBron James yet to decide whether he will play a record-extending 24th season in the NBA. And that's the latest news and sports.
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4: Another beautiful day on the way today. We're heading for a sunny top of 20, down to 7 overnight tonight. Partly cloudy tomorrow, 20. Friday, mostly sunny, a low of 8, a top of 21, and some showers across the weekend. Saturday, shower or two, 19. Sunday, showers expected, top of 18.
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1: Yeah, it's, well, I'm behind time a little at 12 to 8. It's Ron, hello. It's time for the birthdays and on this day. Let's have a look at some of the events of the 13th of May throughout history. It was on this day, and thank God for him, Smith's Potato Crisps were founded in Australia on this day in 1932 after establishing the product name in the UK. Frank Smith moved to Australia to set up the business here with an associate, George Ensor. Good on him too. Thank goodness he did that. The Beatles film Let It Be had its world premiere in New York City on this day. That was 1970.
2: When I find myself in times of trouble, Mother Mary comes to me.
1: Other events from this day in history. It was on this day that Pope John Paul II was shot in St. Peter's Square by a Turkish gunman. Remember that? 1981. He later met with his 24-year-old assailant and told him that he'd forgiven him. As you do. And finally on this day,
3: when I was just a little...
1: Yeah, we lost Doris Day on this day, the US actress and singer. She died. She was 97, though. She had a long, long life. That was in 2019, and those of you that grew up in the 70s would remember the Doris Day Show with this theme. Alrighty, good on you, Doris. I like Doris. Now, let's have a look at the birthdays. She probably doesn't care, really. It's the 13th of May. If you're celebrating today, you share it with these people.
4: Thank you for being a friend.
1: Yeah, the great B. Arthur would have been birthdaying today. Born in New York this day, 1923. 86 when she passed in 2009. Of course, she played Dorothy in The Golden Girls. Also was well known for playing Maud in All in the Family and later starring as that character in her own series, Maud, which ran from 1972 to 1978. B. Arthur would have been birthdaying today, and of course, this is a theme song to the Golden Girls. Thank you for being a friend. Other birthdays today. I love this guy. Harvey Keitel is 87. The US actor. Alice Doesn't Live Here Anymore. Taxi Driver. Thelma and Louise. But I guess he's most associated with the Quentin Tarantino films, or for me at least, Reservoir Dogs and Pulp Fiction. Harvey Keitel, 87. He's a ripe old age, isn't he? Mary Wells is birthdaying too, or would have been. She passed in 1992, the US singer. Her only Australian hit was in 1964 with this one, My Guy. It was written and produced by the great Smokey Robinson. Mary Wells, born in Detroit, Michigan, this day, 1943. All right, let's have our musical focus. Darius Rucker is in focus today because he turns 60, born this day in 1966. Lead singer with Hootie and the Blowfish. Let's have some Darius Rucker as we make our way up to the 8 o'clock update. 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
1: 10 degrees in Melbourne, early fog, then sunny atop today, 21 at 8 o'clock. Good morning. I'm David Armstrong. The Prime Minister, his Treasurer, has spent the morning defending the broken election promises in the budget. Michael Packey reports.
2: In the lead-up to the 2025 election, Anthony Albanese and Jim Chalmers assured investors there would be no change to the capital gains tax discount or negative gearing. Fast forward a year and both promises have been broken. The changes will see the CGT scrapped and replaced with a minimum 30% tax rate from next financial year. Trusts will be taxed at the same rate from mid-2028. Negative gearing will be limited to new builds. Mr. Albanese argues reform is needed because many young people are still struggling to get a foot on the property ladder.
3: We've changed our position. I'm upfront about that.
2: The opposition's Tim Wilson argues the changes will not lead to greater housing supply and the coalition will not back the legislation.
4: There has never been a bigger tax raid budget in the nation's history.
2: The money raised from the measures will be used to fund a $250 tax offset, which Australian workers will receive each year as part of their tax return. Michael Packey, Canberra.
1: 78-year-old man's fighting for life after he was hit by a car at Meadow Heights last night. The driver of that vehicle stopped at the scene and assisted police with inquiries. New studies challenging the assumption risky drinking is a problem for young men. Research by Flinders University shows 43% of men aged 30 to 59 drink in excess of the national guidelines. Dr. Stefano Zaccanini says for many men, drinking alcohol is routine.
5: So having a drink or two at the end of a work day or after chores, during dinner, after putting the kids to bed. But little do people realise is that having one or two drinks every night actually accumulates towards developing long-term harm.
1: In overseas news, four UK ministers have now resigned as calls grow for the Prime Minister, Sir Keir Starmer, to step down. In the US, police have identified the man who jumped into a passenger jet engine at Denver Airport as a habitual criminal with a history of drug abuse. And Conan O'Brien will return as host of the 99th Oscars in March next year, his third straight year as host. Well, the Shadow Transport Minister says it is just plain stupid to put expensive Indigenous artwork on the SRL boring machines, which will end up dumped underground. Locals have been receiving letter drops in recent days, spruiking the artwork, many describing it as mindless. Then finance, Wall Street's up 56. The dollar, 72.39 US.
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1: Jai Simpkin wants North Melbourne to feature in more primetime footy when the AFL releases the next part of the fixture this week. The league will release round 16 to 22 tomorrow. The Roos have had just one game on free-to-air television in the opening nine rounds and remain behind a paywall for their next five games. Simpkin says the players would love more primetime footy.
7: All us boys and players, club, fans, we want to be playing in the big games, you know, at the end of September, and you sort of get that the first part of it during the year. So if you're playing in the big games on Friday, Saturday night against the big teams, that's where you want to be playing.
1: Collingwood ruck Darcy Cameron will again have to prove his fitness for an ankle injury. The Magpies trained today ahead of Friday's clash with Sydney. Pat Lipinski has been ruled out with concussion. And in soccer, Jose Mourinho is in final negotiations to become Real Madrid's next head coach. And that's the latest news and sports.
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9: Mostly sunny, 20 today, down to 7 overnight, partly cloudy tomorrow, also 20. Friday, a ripping day, mostly sunny, up to 21. And then the weekend at this stage, Saturday, showers, 19, up to 10 millimetres. Sunday, further showers, low of 11, top of 18, and up to 20 millimetres.
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9: 8:05 on our way to that top of 20. Right now in Bendigo, it's 10. Kyneton, Castlemaine, 9. Maryborough, 10. Heathcote and Rochester, it's moved up to 11. Got some classic Rod Stewart on the way that's been requested. We'll play Roxette next.
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0: Bendy Goes Fresh, playing the songs you remember, classic Rod Stewart, Maggie May, from our SMS request list. It's 17 after 8. It's Ron, hello, and good afternoon. No, let's say good morning. A bit confused what time of day it is. No, it is morning. It is morning. I know. No, I've still got my faculties. Now, at 9:15, we did celebrate the birthday at 7:45 of Darius Rucker, who turned 60 today. It's a big one for him out of Hootie and the Blowfish, but he's had a fair bit of solo success as well. The other big birthday today is that Stevie Wonder turns 76 today. If you've got a favourite Stevie Wonder track you'd like to hear at 8:45, text it in to me, 0493 143 829. We're going to play some Stevie Wonder to mark his birthday, his 76th birthday, at 8:45, 0493 143 829.
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0: At 18 after 8, Ron with a community and local fresh update. We've never seen anything quite like this. That's the view of Bendigo Food Chair Chief Executive Officer Michelle Murphy, who revealed the plight of food insecurity in Bendigo. Miss Murphy said the situation was tougher than it had ever been, and she said people are doing it tough. It's 13 years since Bendigo Food Chair opened its doors, and we've never seen it quite this bad. To put it simply, she said, the queues are just getting longer, people are really hurting, and we know from the Hunger Report that 1 in 3 people are experiencing some sort of food insecurity. Miss Murphy was speaking at the unveiling of a new sponsorship deal between Bendigo UFS Pharmacies and Bendigo Food Share. It will see $150,000 spent over the next 3 years on helping those who are facing hunger. In other local news, one of Bendigo's most prominent schools will need to build to keep up with significant growth in enrolments. Bendigo Senior Secondary College has had a rise in overall student enrolments and enormous growth in VCE vocational major and vocational education and training students, according to its principal. Kylie Hand said the school was looking at building an applied learning centre. Ms Hand said the school had been allocated a share of $1 million in the recent state budget for further planning and further building works. And it's round 6 in the Bendigo Football Netball League this weekend, turning our attention to sport. Our broadcast match will see South Bendigo take on Sandhurst at Harry Trott for the Graham Wright Memorial Cup. In other round 6 matches in the BFNL, Strathfield Say play Broadford, Gisborne meet Eagle Hawk, Kangaroo Flat play Golden Square, while Castlemaine have the bye. There's some of the stories we're following early on this Wednesday. Weather-wise, beautiful. Absolutely ripping the next few days. 20 today, 20 tomorrow, 21 on Friday, this far into May. Quite amazing. But then does turn a little bit into the weekend. Saturday, some showers around, up to 10 millimetres expected, and a top of 19. Sunday, further showers. It looks like actually being the wettest day of the two, up to 20 millimetres, a top of 18. And right now, at our Garsett Street studios, it's sitting on 11. Let's get back into the music. Had some Gina Vanelli coming along right now, 1927. With your music memories, 101.5.

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1: A sunny day, a top of 21. It's 8:30. Good morning. I'm David Armstrong. A man has required surgery after he was stabbed in a random attack in the CBD. Police say the offender approached the victim. A man was walking with four friends on Flinders Street in the weekend, caught his attention, then lunged at him with a knife, striking his hand. The area was cordoned off while police searched for the offender. He has since been arrested. The opposition's confirmed it will not support the federal government's changes to investor tax breaks. Labor will scrap the capital gains tax discount, which will now attract a minimum 30% tax rate from next financial year. Trusts will face the same rate from mid-2028, while negative gearing deductions will be limited to new home builds. The Shadow Treasurer, Tim Wilson, says the government has broken election promises.
2: The Treasurer likes to dress this up as some sort of reform budget. There has never been a bigger tax raid budget in the nation's history. And it's been done because the government simply does not know how to lead Australia through challenging times and has no focus on how it's going to build the future economic growth for the next generation.
1: There are claims the repatriation of four ISIS brides and nine children from Syria has laid the groundwork for the return of the remaining 21 Australians. Advocates say it's now a natural progression for the return of the remaining families, and sponsors can now lawfully take them from the Al Roj camp and facilitate their return to Australia. New figures show regional property markets are outperforming their city counterparts when it comes to price growth. Cotality data shows internal migration and affordability remain the key drivers of demand for property in the regions. Head of research Jared Berg says while there is a loss of momentum in price growth, regional markets are very resilient.
3: The trend across the country has been that the regional areas have outperformed the capital cities. Nationally, it was a 3.3% increase for the regions in the past 3 months, whereas the capitals increased by 1.1%.
1: In finance, the dollar trading at 72.39 US.
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1: The All-Australian Selection Committee has lost another member, Luke Hodge, standing down, the Hawthorn champion prioritising his role with TAB just a week after Kane Corns stood down because of his job with Sportsbet. Jai Simpkin wants North Melbourne to feature in more prime-time footy when the AFL releases the next part of the fixture tomorrow. And basketball, LeBron James, yet to decide whether he will play a record-extending 24th season in the NBA. And that's the latest news and sport.
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6: Mostly sunny today. We're heading for a top of 20, down to 7 overnight. Partly cloudy tomorrow, also 20. Friday, mostly sunny. Low of 8, top of 21. Into the weekend, Saturday, a shower or two, 19 up to 10 millimetres. And Sunday, showers, a low of 11, top of 18, up to 20 mil expected.
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6: Mostly sunny today. We're heading for a top of 20, down to 7 overnight. Partly cloudy tomorrow, also 20. Friday, mostly sunny. Low of 8, top of 21. Into the weekend, Saturday, a shower or two. 9.

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1: Coming up to 25 to 9 right now in... I was going to say 25 to 7 then. No, 25 to 9 right now in Bendigo. It's 11. Kyneton and Castlemaine 10. Maryborough 11. Heathcote and Rochester, it's 12. I have some Matchbox 20 coming up as promised. Gino Vannelli coming up next.
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0: Bendy Goes Fresh, playing the songs you remember from yourself for someone like you, Matchbox 20 and Long Day. I hope you don't have a long day today. I hope it's a really good day. Going to be a good day weather-wise anyway, so we must well enjoy that while we can. 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
0: Yeah, time to revisit the celebrity birthdays, and on this day it is the 13th of May. Let's just recap some of the events in history on this day. It was on this day that Winston Churchill told the House of Commons in his first speech as Prime Minister. I'm not going to try and do the voice because I can't do it, so I'm not going to. He said, "I have nothing to offer but blood, toil, tears and sweat." That was on this day in 1940. Somewhat sadly, Judy Garland performed to a packed house at Sydney Stadium on this day. In 1964, her Melbourne concert was a disaster. 5 years later, she was found dead in her London flat from an overdose of pills and alcohol. She had a pretty sad life, despite her early fame. Also on this day, Team New Zealand won the America's Cup for the first time in 144 years when Black Magic beat Dennis Connor's Young America 5-0. That was in 1995. They won again in 2000, becoming only the second country in 150 years to successfully defend the America's Cup. Didn't know that. Also on this day, a collection of 150 guitars owned by John Entwistle of The Who was auctioned in London, believe this, 150 guitars and sold for $2.5 million. That was on this day in 2003. Yeah, and finally on this day, this might sort of, I don't know, it might inspire you, I'm not too sure, but it's a great piece of music. It was on this day we lost Margot Kidder, the US actress famed for playing Lois Lane, of course, in the Superman films. She died on this day in 2018 at the age of 69. Doesn't it make you just want to climb on top of the nearest building, wait for a strong breeze, and jump off? that doesn't inspire you. Nothing will to get into your Wednesday. Of course, the theme to Superman from the original motion picture. All right, birthdays. Yes, if you're birthdaying, very happy birthday to you. You share it with these people. Joe Lewis would have been birthdaying today. Joe Lewis, born in Chambers County, Alabama, 1914. He was 66 when he died. 1981, the American boxer. The Brown Bomber was the longest reigning heavyweight boxing champ, holding the title for 11 years and 8 months. He was a fabulous fighter, the great Joe Lewis. Also birthdaying today, who else have I got on here? There's a number, actually. Dennis Rodman is 65, a US basketball player, played with the Lakers, the Bulls, Detroit Pistons, and the San Antonio Spurs. He was as much known for his antics off the court as he was on. Dennis the Worm Rodman, 65 today. Paul McDermott, a bit closer to home, is 64. Australian comedian, musician and TV presenter. Hosted Good News Week as well as Good News Weekend. Strictly Dancing, Sideshow in the ABC quiz program. Think Tank, he's a pretty good dude, isn't he? Paul McDermott, 64 today. Steve Colbert is 62, US TV host. Also birthdaying today, Chris Barth. The Australian news presenter is 59. ScoMo's birthday today. ScoMo. We loved him, didn't we? Not. Scott Morrison is 58, 30th Prime Minister of Australia and leader of the Liberal Party. Every time I think about Scott Morrison, I think about when he went to shake the firefighter's hand or he had to pick his arm up to make him. Yeah, you know what I'm saying. Scott Morrison is 58. Matthew Nix, 51 today, coach of the Adelaide Football Club currently, played 175 games with the Sydney Swans. Robert Pattinson is 40, the UK actor, starred as Batman in the 2022 film The Batman, also well known for playing Edward Cullen in Twilight. Started out his career by playing Cedric Diggory in Harry Potter and the Goblet of Fire. Casey Donovan's birthday, she's 38, the Australian singer. And Cam McAvoy is 32 today, the Australian swimmer. At the 2014 Commonwealth Games, he won 6 medals. A month later, at the 2014 Pan Pacs, he won 5 medals, including the gold medal in the 100-metre freestyle, and competed in the 2018 Commonwealth Games. Is he still swimming? I'm not too sure about that. Cameron McAvoy is 32 today, which is, I guess, some would say old for a swimmer. But our musical focus, as we make our way up to the 9 o'clock national news update, is that Stevland Hardaway Judkins' birthday today. Easy for you to say. That is Stevie Wonder. That is his real name. Stevland Hardaway Judkins, born in Saginaw, Michigan, is 76. Blind American singer, songwriter, and musician. Now, some say he's not blind. Have you heard that conspiracy theory? I don't know. Maybe he's got partial sight. I'm not sort of saying it's right or wrong, but that's what people say, or have read somewhere, some sort of theory on Stevie Wonder. But you can't deny his musical success. Had a lot of big-selling singles, and has had collaborations as well with, of course, Paul McCartney, and he had that big hit in the 80s, I Just Called to Say I Love You, which sat on the top of the charts in 1984 for quite some time. I'm not going to play that because it drives me nuts. But if you want to hear that later on this morning, I'm sure Wallace would be more than happy to play it for you. But we will have two from Stevie Wonder as we make our way up to the 9 o'clock national news update. Just a reminder, the Hit Zone is coming up after 9. So if you'd like a song, maybe from Stevie Wonder or from any other artist, something you've got in mind you'd like to hear between 9 and 10, I will slot it right in there. So right now would be the time to text it in. 0493 143 829 0493 143 829, and I'll get a song in the Hit Zone just for you. Because I can, and that's what I do. I'm going to play two from Stevie Wonder, and we're going to start it off with this one. Oh yeah, it's got that groove, hasn't it? Superstition, with Your Music Memories, 101.5.

coming up, national news, then more of the songs you haven't heard for ages from the 70s, 80s and 90s, including featured classic artists and groups. 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

0: discounts scrapped and replaced with a minimum 30% tax from next financial year. Trusts will incur the same rate, while negative gearing deductions will be restricted to new home builds. Prime Minister Anthony Albanese maintains the reform is needed.
1: We've changed our position.
2: So you've lied about your position.
1: No, we've changed our position.
0: Opposition leader Angus Taylor says the changes won't lift supply and will go a long way to damage aspiration.
3: We're going to fight it every day to when the legislation comes to the Parliament and beyond.
0: The money raised from the tax hikes will be used to help fund a $250 offset for wage and salary earners, which will be paid from next financial year as part of annual tax returns. Michael Packey, Canberra.
4: Police will investigate whether another drive-by shooting at Altona North is linked to the illicit tobacco trade. Madeline Burke reports.
5: This shopping strip in Altona North has been targeted twice in the space of 8 weeks. Shots were fired into Smoke and Vape tobacco shop on Borack Square just after 5:30 last night. The shop was open at the time, but nobody was injured. It comes 8 weeks after a man was shot twice in the arm by a gunman who opened fire into more than a dozen people sitting outside a cafe in the same shopping square. Police are searching for an unknown number of offenders who remain on the run. Madeline Burke, Melbourne.
4: A mother's attempt to protect her neurodiverse son from classroom abuse has ended up in police investigating her. After finding bruises on her son's arm, she hid a listening device in his clothes. It picked up a teacher's aide at Churchill Primary, telling the nonverbal boy, "If you hurt me, I'll hurt you." Herald Sun's reporting the aide was forced to apologise, but there was no evidence they were responsible for the injury, and now police have called the mother in for questioning for using a listening device at a school. Melbourne bar owners are being urged to look at their own promoters and security guards if they're contributing to the increasing number of attacks on hospitality venues. Police say they have five theories behind the violence. It includes the sale of illegal tobacco and cocaine, an extortion plot for money, and the jail crime boss Kaz Hamad is orchestrating the attacks from Iraq. In finance, our dollar, $72.39 US.
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4: St Kilda will be without star Isaiah Wanganeen-Millara for another 3 weeks with a calf strain. The 23-year-old was a late exclusion ahead of the weekend loss to Gold Coast. Giants players are putting cold water on talk. Toby Green could be on his way to Geelong. Teammate Harvey Thomas says their captain loves GWS.
7: Not even in his ear, because I don't think he needs to. I think I know where his heart lies, but obviously that's up to him, but no, I don't think anyone's in his ear. I don't think anyone's too worried.
4: Carlton trains this morning for the first time under Josh Fraser, following Michael Voss's decision to leave the Blues, now form a committee to go through the process of appointing its new coach. And that's the latest news and sport.
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9: Sunny today. We're heading for a top of 20, down to 7 overnight. Partly cloudy tomorrow, also 20. And Friday, mostly sunny, low of 8. Beautiful day, top of 21. End of the weekend, not quite as good. Saturday, shower or two, 21. And Sunday, looks like being the wettest day of the two. Showers up to 25 mil, a top of 18.
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9: 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Right now in Bendigo, it's 13. Kyneton, Castlemaine, 11. 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
1: Good morning. 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Anthony Albanese says the current system is not lifting housing.